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8: Social media giants have hit out at Sir Keir Starmer's plans to ban social media for under 16s. From next spring, the likes of Snapchat, Instagram, YouTube, Facebook and X will be off limits. Ex-founder Elon Musk has criticised the move, saying the UK is moving towards a police state. But Technology Secretary Liz Kendall insists change needed to happen.
9: Parents are grappling with social media. Many children love connecting and interacting on social media, but others struggle with their mental health.
8: Two men have been found guilty of conspiring to carry out arson attacks on property linked to the Prime Minister. A Ukrainian and a Romanian took instructions on social media from an individual in Russia before setting light to a car and a house owned by Sir Keir Starmer. The sentence given to the man who fatally stabbed Henry Novak has been referred to the Court of Appeal. The jail term given to 23-year-old Vikram Digwa is to be reconsidered. And Bonnie Tyler is out of a coma. That's the latest from Radio News Hub. I'm David Hall.
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8: Some showery outbreaks of rain will affect northern and western areas throughout the morning. Otherwise, it looks largely dry with some warm spells of sunshine and light winds. A high of 25 degrees Celsius.

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5: Millions of children in the UK will be forced off social media from next spring. Sir Keir Starmer's announced he will ban under-16s from accessing a range of platforms, including TikTok, Snapchat and Instagram. Conservative leader Kemi Badenoch thinks the PM's taken too long to act.
6: Keir Starmer said no initially, but because Conservatives put down amendments, he has had to backtrack. So I'm glad he's doing it, but he was forced into it. It wasn't something that he wanted to do.
5: Police say they can't confirm that arson attacks on property owned by the Prime Minister were ordered by Russia. Two men convicted of setting light to a car and a house owned by Sir Keir Starmer are thought to have been in contact with a Russian on social media called L Money. The jail term given to Vikram Digwa, who killed student Henry Novak, is to be reconsidered. The Solicitor General Ellie Reeves has referred the case to the Court of Appeal. And thousands of England fans are flying into Dallas ahead of Wednesday's World Cup opener against Croatia. That's the latest from Radio News Hub. I'm David Hall.
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5: Some showery outbreaks of rain will affect northern and western areas throughout the morning. Otherwise, it looks largely dry with some warm spells of sunshine and light winds. A high of 25 degrees Celsius.
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4: Social media giants have hit out at Sir Keir Starmer's plans to ban social media for under-16s. From next spring, the likes of Snapchat, Instagram, YouTube, Facebook and X will be off-limits. X-founder Elon Musk has criticised the move, saying the UK is moving towards a police state. But Technology Secretary Liz Kendall insists change needed to happen.
5: Parents are grappling with social media. Many children love connecting and interacting on social media, but others struggle with their mental health.
4: Two men have been found guilty of conspiring to carry out arson attacks on property linked to the Prime Minister. A Ukrainian and a Romanian took instructions on social media from an individual in Russia before setting light to a car and a house owned by Sir Keir Starmer. The sentence given to the man who fatally stabbed Henry Novak's been referred to the Court of Appeal. The jail term given to 23-year-old Vikram Digwa is to be reconsidered. And Bonnie Tyler is out of a coma. That's the latest from Radio News Hub. I'm David Hall.
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4: Some showery outbreaks of rain will affect northern and western areas throughout the morning. Otherwise, it looks largely dry with some warm spells of sunshine and light winds. A high of 25 degrees Celsius.
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Or maybe you're stuck at the Blackwall Tunnel. The latest traffic and travel throughout the day. 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
12: Millions of children in the UK will be forced off social media from next spring. Sir Keir Starmer's announced he will ban under-16s from accessing a range of platforms, including TikTok, Snapchat and Instagram. Conservative leader Kemi Badenoch thinks the PM's taken too long to act.
13: Keir Starmer said no initially, but because Conservatives put down amendments, he has had to backtrack. So I'm glad he's doing it, but he was forced into it. It wasn't something that he wanted to do.
12: Police say they can't confirm that arson attacks on property owned by the Prime Minister were ordered by Russia. Two men convicted of setting light to a car and a house owned by Sir Keir Starmer are thought to have been in contact with a Russian on social media called L Money. The jail term given to Vikram Digwar, who killed student Henry Novak, is to be reconsidered. The Solicitor General Ellie Reeves has referred the case to the Court of Appeal. And thousands of England fans are flying into Dallas ahead of Wednesday's World Cup opener against Croatia. That's the latest from Radio News Hub. I'm David Hall.
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12: Some showery outbreaks of rain will affect northern and western areas throughout the morning. Otherwise, it looks largely dry with some warm spells of sunshine and light winds. A high of 25 degrees Celsius.
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4: The Norwich Disease Foundation was founded in 2016 by a group of parents who each had a child with Norwich disease. 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
5: Hiya, I'm Josh. 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Part of my condition includes blindness and hearing impairment. 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Please go to maritimeradio.co.uk and click the link, which will send you directly to our website. Thank you so much for listening, and again, anything that you can give would mean the absolute world to us.
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Early breakfast on Maritime Radio. You know we have an ear and an eye for the weird and wonderful on this show. Wonderful treatments you can have to make yourself look good these days. Something about a Brazilian bum tightener or whatever it was. They'll be doing that down at Salon Michel very soon. You

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10: Leading tech companies are casting doubt on the Prime Minister banning social media for under-16s. Meta, the parent company of Facebook, say they understand the goal of keeping kids safe, but they have already implemented a teenage account. YouTube also expressed concerns it could push young people to less safe services. Katie Hayman-Joyce is from the Molly Rose Foundation. She says the ban is a wrong move.
11: This is the second largest consultation the UK have ever done, with the first largest consultation taking over 6 months for the government to respond to. So I think that's really evident kind of how little the government have, you know, been able to grasp with this. So it's clearly a political maneuver. And, you know, Keir Starmer's legacy will be one that fails children, ultimately.
10: Murdered MP Joe Cox would have been deeply concerned at the current divisions in UK society, but would not have shied away from the challenges of uniting people. That's what her sister MP Kim Leadbeater says a decade on from her murder. Olivia Field is from the Joe Cox Foundation. She says that unity is possible.
12: Social connection is not just a nice to have. It's absolutely critical to a functioning democracy and strong communities. And what that looks like in practice is recognising, you know, when we're looking at our health plans, that actually non-clinical needs are often just as important as meeting people's clinical needs.
10: The captain of a captured Russian shadow fleet vessel is to appear in court over sanctions breaches. Indian national 38-year-old RJ Pant is charged with supplying or delivering prohibited oil from Russia to a third country after troops boarded the ship in the English Channel on Sunday. Leaking sewage, rats and insect infestations are widespread in NHS facilities. That's according to a new Unison survey. Around one in seven NHS staff say they've been aware of vermin inside their workplaces within the past year. And a new play inspired by the life of the late Paul O'Grady is coming to stages next year. Savage, taking the name from O'Grady's alter ego Lily Savage, will star Drag Race UK winner and fellow Merseyside drag star Danny Beard in the lead role. For Home Radio News Hub, I'm Frankie Hetsine.
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15: Maritime Radio weather.
10: Largely dry across the south and east with a mixture of cloud and sunny spells. Cloudier in the north with some patchy rain and showers in the southwest later on too. Highs today of 25 degrees Celsius.
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Time now on Maritime Radio's Early Breakfast for the glittering prize that is Street Shout. I nearly forgot what I was going to say there, what feature we were on. Losing the plot, I think. Street Shout it is. It's early mornings. It all can be forgiven, can't it? But today, the glittering prize goes to Moordown, Shooter's Hill. Enjoy every sweet moment of your lucky day.

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9: There's roadworks on Shooters Hill with temporary traffic lights causing a few delays between Constitution Rise and Shrewsbury Lane. Fraser Road in Erith, that's closed eastbound due to water main work between Birch Walk and the Industrial Estate. And Chislehurst Road in Sidcup, temporary lights there for roadworks both ways near Upperton Road. It's looking busy already on the A2 heading into town, and the M25 back to normal following some earlier delays around the Dartford area. Trains and tubes this morning, severe delays on the Metropolitan line and a good service on the rest of the network. Updates every 20 minutes in Greenwich Breakfast.
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11: Tech companies are hitting out at the Prime Minister's ban on social media for under-16s. YouTube say it could push young people to less safe corners of the internet, while Meta say it risks isolating teens from online communities and information. Katie Hamer-Joyce is the spokesperson for the Molly Rose Foundation. She says a ban isn't the solution.
12: Looking at the harmful functionalities, the harmful and addictive features, and tackling those rather than banning certain age groups of social media, that's really the way forward.
11: It's been 10 years since the murder of MP Jo Cox by a neo-Nazi in her constituency. The Bantley and Spen Labour MP was stabbed and shot by a far-right extremist in Birstall in West Yorkshire. The Jo Cox Foundation say her legacy should be used to unite people. Olivia Field is their spokesperson.
13: More people feel more divided than ever. We also know that abuse and intimidation in politics has got worse, so it's very hard to honestly say that those promises have been kept. But at the Jo Cox Foundation, we do think that change is possible. So while community connection might have declined, the demand for it hasn't.
11: The driver of a 4x4 that crashed into a primary school in southeast London will appear in court today. Claire Fremantle is charged with causing the death of schoolgirls Naraya Sajjad and Selena Lau on the last day of school in 2023. Police originally said the 49-year-old would face no criminal charges because she'd suffered a medical episode. She was rearrested in January last year. Nearly half of parents with a child under 18 are in energy debt or worried about falling behind when prices rise next month. The End Fuel Poverty Coalition's new survey also finds that just over a fifth had to skip meals because of energy costs. The group says some people are resorting to risky forms of borrowing just to keep the lights on. And Bukayo Saka says he'll gamble on his fitness to be involved in England's World Cup campaign. England's first game is against Croatia in Dallas tomorrow. The Arsenal winger's been managing an Achilles injury, but he says the only thing that he's focused on is getting that second star on the shirt. From Radio News Hub, I'm Frankie Hersein.
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9: Looking a bit grey out there at the moment, but some sunny spells on the way. Feeling warm later as well. Highs of 27 degrees, mainly dry overnight tonight. Lows down to 14. And then tomorrow should be nice and bright to begin with. Cloudier in the afternoon and top temperatures reaching 25 degrees Celsius.
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And new Lola Young from down here on Maritime Radio. She's got a great voice, hasn't she? Really like that one. Brand new from her. Hey, calm down. It's Maritime Radio. It's Tuesday morning. It's Duncan with you. And I will reveal the accent which has been rated the sexiest in England. I think I just gave you a bit of a clue. Depending on how good I am at accents, you might have worked it out. I'll tell you later. I've got all your tunes here as well this morning as we wake you up across southeast London and northwest Kent. Kenya Grace on the way after Classic Keen. Here's Somewhere Only We Know. Morning.

0: Kenya Grace with Strangers on Maritime Radio. 16 degrees and cloudy at the moment. Sunny spells on the way later. It's Maritime Radio with Duncan. Good morning. I'm not going to do the accent again. I don't think that landed too well, to be honest. But the Liverpool accent, as you probably guessed, has been rated the sexiest in England. Cockneys and Geordies came close behind. No, I'm not going to give it a go. I could do those accents, I think, but I won't. I will spare you. The Liverpoolian inflection was the most sought-after accent amongst Americans. AI software analysed Google search data in the US for 12 different regional British dialects to discover which ones Americans were searching for the most, with Scouse claiming top spot. It challenges the old notion that only the King's English, that's the way the royals speak, carries the most appeal. There you go. I do play on the accent a bit if I go over to the States. They do tend to lap it up, actually. It kind of opens doors occasionally. I've got all your tunes here this morning. We'd love to know what you're up to as well. The breakfast shout out's a bit later on. 07716 432 711. Drop me a text or a WhatsApp or even a message on the Maritime Radio app. Let us know what you're up to with your Tuesday. Stay there. Got the new one from Teddy Swims. It's called Bad Dreams, and I'll play it for you next.
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0: Busy into town on the A2, looking quite heavy between Danson and Kibrook. Usual delays there. Busy between Blackheath and Deptford as well. And you'll pick up some delays into town on the A20 around New Eltham. Fraser Road in Erith, that's closed eastbound. It's due to ongoing water main work from Birch Walk through to the industrial estate. Chislehurst Road in Sidcup, temporary roadworks there with lights. And that's both ways near to Upperton Road. Expect some delays. Highfield Road in Dartford, there's temporary lights as well for roadworks both directions at Spittle Street. And Shooters Hill, there's roadworks there with temporary traffic lights causing a few hold-ups this morning. That is between Constitution Rise and Shrewsbury Lane. On the trains and tubes, minor delays on the Metropolitan and Victoria lines with a good service on the rest of the network. No delays to tell you about elsewhere this morning. If you know otherwise, give me a call, hands-free, on 020 3034 0520. We'll keep you up to date this morning. Your next travel news is in 20 minutes.
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Nelly, Ride With Me on Maritime Radio Morning. Welcome to Tuesday, coming up to 7:30 already. Morning to Roy, out with the dogs this morning. They are living their best life, aren't they? It's true, pets are living better lives than most of us. A new study says around 2/3 of owners celebrate their pet's birthday or adoption day. Not just a pat on the head, no, full-on celebrations. And the average spend on gifts is £121 a year, which adds up to £1.7 billion across the country. That's a lot of toys, fancy beds, blankets, and whatever else we convince ourselves our pets absolutely need. Squeaky toys, in the case of our dog, who stops the squeak working within about 5 minutes. That's it, no more squeak. Have to go and get him another one after that. Got all your music across South East London and North West Kent. Got Alanis Morissette to play you in just a bit. Before that, here's some brand new music for you. Kalani, Shoulda Never, on Tuesday's Greenwich Breakfast.

0: Morning, good to be with you for Tuesday. There's Alanis Morissette with Thank You. It's Maritime Radio. She was singing the Canadian National Anthem last week at the start of the World Cup in Toronto. I was with a group who said, didn't know she was Canadian. Yeah, really well-known Canadian singer. I've got all your music here across southeast London and northwest Kent. And we'll do the shout-outs after eight. Love to know what you're up to, as always, being nosy. 07716 432 711. Text or WhatsApp me on that number. You can message me for free on the Maritime Radio app as well. We'll do the shout-outs after eight. More music on the way here. And I'll get you the latest traffic and travel next this morning.
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4: Roadworks causing some delays on Shooters Hill. It's both ways between Constitution Rise and Shrewsbury Lane. It's causing some delays already this morning. Fraser Road in Erith, that's shut eastbound. It's due to water main work between Birch Walk and the Industrial Estate. Chislehurst Road in Sidcup, temporary lights there for roadworks both ways at Upperton Road. And there's temporary lights on Highfield Road in Dartford as well, causing some delays around Spittle Street. You've got the usual delays into town on the A2 as well. M25 seems to be behaving itself. There were some problems around Dartford earlier, but it does look like it's moving. Busy, but it's moving at least at the moment. And you've got the usual delays into town on the A20 around New Eltham. Trains and tubes, minor delays on the Metropolitan and Victoria lines with a good service on the rest of the network. No problems to tell you about locally. Your next update is here just before 8.
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0: Janet Jackson on Maritime Radio. Whoops now. It's Greenwich Breakfast morning. Coming up to 10 to 8 if you're watching the clock. We've got the latest local news headlines for you on the way in just a bit. First, our pick of the week, which is called Burning Temptations. It's by Jalen Nagonda. And originally from Maryland in the US, he's now based here in the UK and has earned a reputation for his timeless soul sound, drawing comparisons to some of the Motown greats and Northern Soul artists. After winning widespread praise for his debut album and selling out shows across Europe, he's become one of the most exciting names in modern soul music. This is new. It's called Burning Temptations.
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0: Flo Rida and Sia, it's Wild Ones on Maritime Radio. Morning, welcome to Tuesday. How's your day so far? We say it every day, it's too early to tell. Duncan with you here on Maritime Radio with all your tunes then across South East London and North West Kent. And we've got the shout outs on the way after 8 this morning. Get in touch with me, 07716 432 711. Text or WhatsApp me on that number and we'll get you a shout out. Also got your latest showbiz news coming up at 8:30 and the latest traffic and travel and news headlines next this morning at 8 o'clock.
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0: Usual delays into town on the A2, looking busy between Danson and Kidbrook and between Blackheath and Deptford to stop-start traffic there. Shooters Hill, there's roadworks with temporary lights. That's between Constitution Rise and Shrewsbury Lane. It's causing some delays. And on the trains and the tubes this morning, minor delays on the Metropolitan and Victoria lines with a good service on the rest of the network. Your next update is in 20 minutes.
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7: Leading tech companies are raising concerns about the Prime Minister's social media ban for under-16s. TikTok and YouTube say it could lead some kids to less safer areas of the internet, while Meta say teens could lose out on online communities. Katie Hayman-Joyce is the spokesperson for the Molly Rose Foundation, who don't believe a ban will work.
8: The regulator is weak. They're not going to be able to enforce this policy, and it's just going to take critical resource away from the existing structures that we have. Regulation is required, and this isn't going to do the job.
7: Sakir Starmer says social media is unsafe and a key driver of poor mental health. Today is the 10th anniversary of the murder of MP Joe Cox.
9: The solutions aren't as difficult as they might seem. So bringing people together in person is absolutely critical. Giving communities more resources and power to lead social action in their own places would help a lot. And we also know we need to remove the barriers to connection, whether that's financial hardship or significant levels of loneliness.
7: That's Olivia Field from the Joe Cox Foundation. They're honouring Joe's agenda of social unity. The Batley and Spen Labour MP was stabbed and shot by a far-right extremist in her Birstall constituency in West Yorkshire. The captain of a captured Russian shadow fleet vessel is to appear in court over sanctions breaches today. Indian national 38-year-old Ajay Pant is charged with supplying or delivering prohibited oil from Russia to a third country after British troops boarded the vessel in the English Channel on Sunday. 24 crew members who are from India and Georgia remain on board. Insect infestations, rats and leaking sewage in the workplace have all been reported by NHS staff. A new Unison survey has found that a number of staff raise concerns about dangerous and dilapidated conditions. One in seven also think their workplace is unsafe because of the physical state of the buildings. And Scotland's Ben Gannon-Doak says it's been a rollercoaster build-up to the World Cup. He went through surgery after the Denmark game that secured their place in the tournament, but says only a major, major setback would have stopped him from being there. From Radio News Hub, I'm Frankie Hersine.
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7: England are making their final preparations ahead of their World Cup opening match on Wednesday. The team face Croatia in Dallas. England and Arsenal winger Bukayo Saka says he's on a high.
13: It was an amazing feeling winning the Premier League. And now I'm here with England. I'm at the World Cup and that's all the focus is on, trying to win the World Cup and get a second star for the country.
7: Meanwhile, after victory at the weekend, Scotland are prepping for their next match against Morocco on Friday. Assistant manager Stephen Naismith says training is highly pressurised.
14: You've got elite players and group that have been successful. Then you demand more, you demand a performance, you demand scoring goals, defending clean sheets, getting assists. So that extra demand's always going to be there.
7: We've also had our first real shock of the tournament as Cape Verde held Spain to a goalless draw yesterday. And in cricket, England begin their second test against New Zealand tomorrow without captain Ben Stokes. Head coach Brendan McCullum has raised concerns about his well-being after he and Gus Atkinson were subject to an internal investigation for breaking a midnight curfew. Jordan Cox and Sonny Baker will make their England test debuts at the Oval.
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0: Looking a bit grey out there at the moment, but sunny spells on the way this afternoon and feeling very warm with highs of 27 degrees Celsius. Dry overnight tonight, lows down to 14, and then a bright start tomorrow with some sunny spells. Top temperatures on Wednesday, a warm 25 degrees Celsius.
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0: Morning, just after 8, Duncan waking you up this morning across southeast London and northwest Kent with Gwen Stefani. Here's The Sweet Escape.
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0: Liking that brand new Kygo, Heaven on Your Mind at Maritime Radio. 11 minutes past 8, 17 degrees and cloudy at the moment. That's the best way to put it. But some sunny spells on the way later, highs of 27. Good to be with you on Greenwich Breakfast.
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0: Duncan with you across southeast London and northwest Kent. Hope your day is off to a good start. So it's the big one. Tomorrow, England will be playing their first match. It's their opener against Croatia in the World Cup. And it turns out England fans don't do things by halves, because at least 11,000 of us are heading to Dallas for the World Cup opener tomorrow. And that's before you even count the players' families, partners, kids, mums and dads. They've all grabbed 1,000 tickets across the group games. So hopefully we won't see any empty seats in the stadium tomorrow. The England Supporters Travel Club shifted just over 3,000 tickets and another 7,500 fans snapped theirs up through the FIFA site. I just need to find out what time that game's on, because if it's on at 2 o'clock in the morning, you can forget it. I ain't watching. That is too late. That is too late for me. Got your breakfast shout-outs on the way, and music from Dua Lipa after the Scissor Sisters. You can see-

0: Dua Lipa, New Rules on Maritime Radio. So the DLR has moved a step closer, or should that be a track closer, to Thamesmead. And residents across Thamesmead and the wider Royal Borough are being invited to help shape the future of the long-awaited DLR extension. As Transport for London launched its latest public consultation on the project, you can have your say on what you think the DLR should offer when it comes to Thamesmead. A reliable service, I'm guessing, is kind of at the top of the list. Find out more about how you can have your say on our website. All the details at maritimeradio.co.uk. Breakfast shout-outs coming up in just a few. 07716 432 711. 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If you want to share anything with us this morning, why not do that? We'll do the shout-outs in just a bit. Also, your showbiz headlines and music from Meek and Scouting for Girls will coming up. First, let's get you up to date.
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0: Into town, the A2, busy but moving between Danton and Kidbrook. Usual delays between Blackheath and Deptford as well. And looking busy around Eltham, and the A20 through New Eltham is looking a bit tricky London bound at the moment. There's roadworks with temporary lights on Shooters Hill between Constitution Rise and Shrewsbury Lane, causing a few delays. Chislehurst Road in Sidcup, temporary lights there for roadworks both ways near Upperton Road. And Highfield Road in Dartford, there's temporary lights for roadworks. And that's both ways at Spittle Street. Expect some delays there. Trains and tubes, minor delays on the Piccadilly line and severe delays on the Victoria line right now, all because of a track fault at Walthamstow. Locally, all looking good. No delays on the Elizabeth line or the Jubilee line, and the DLR behaving itself as well. Your next update here is in 20 minutes.
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0: Tuesday morning, it's Maritime Radio, Greenwich Breakfast. Hope you're doing well, sleepyhead. 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
0: Well, it looks like it's a game of two halves this morning. Sophie and Eltham will not be watching the football, whatever time it's on. Not interested at all. But Lee, who's over in Sidcup, says cannot wait for the England game tomorrow. Going to be watching it whatever time it's on. Getting the beers in already. Okay, do I get an invite? Actually, I do need to check the time first because I do need my beauty sleep. And I do the show in the morning. So if that match is on at 3 o'clock in the morning, you can forget it. I'm out. Hope you're having a good one. Whatever you're up to, you can get in touch. 07716 432 711. Drop me a text or a WhatsApp on that number. You can send me a message via the Maritime Radio app. And how many good deeds do you reckon you do? Well, it turns out on average we're quite a charitable bunch. We do 12 good deeds a month, three of which are in the hope of getting something in return, obviously. Research has discovered the most common good deed is holding a door open and taking in a neighbour's parcel. I'm always doing that for next door. Helping someone carry their bags, letting another driver out of a junction and putting the kettle on also made the list. And the study also found 68% of us think good deeds often go unnoticed by people around them. I wouldn't class putting the kettle on as a good deed, but, you know, I do that several times a day for myself. So, okay, then, I'll put that on the list. Thanks for getting in touch. Got your showbiz headlines on the way in just a few minutes. First, brand new music from Meek. It was last week's pick of the week. You might remember. This is Beautiful Freaks.

0: Liking that brand new Meek, Beautiful Freaks from Maritime Radio. Newspapers this morning, The Independent leads with the arson attacks on the Prime Minister's house linked to Russia, they say on the front page this morning. And clean sheets on the Daily Star. They report on England's upcoming World Cup campaign. It reports that the partners of England's footballers can't stay overnight with players. They've got their own HQ 1,400 miles away. So WAG HQ is far enough away from the lads that they can concentrate on the beautiful game. Opening match against Croatia tomorrow.
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2: Former Strictly pro James Jordan says the recent culling of several Strictly professionals is to get rid of deadwood. Dancers Karen Hauer, Gorka Marquez, Nadia Bushkova and Luba Mushta will not be returning. Jordan, who was on the show from 2006 to 2013, says a shake-up was needed. David Tennant has joined the cast of the upcoming sixth season of Only Murders in the Building. He will step into the series alongside Nicola Coughlan, Jodie Whittaker and Jim Broadbent. The show follows a crime-solving trio played by Steve Martin, Martin Short and Selena Gomez, who have a podcast about murders committed in their swanky New York City apartment building. Dame Julia Donaldson's children's book, The Baddies, is to be adapted into a new TV special. A half-hour animated feature will star Gavin and Stacey actors Rob Brydon, Sheridan Smith and Alison Steadman. And Bonnie Tyler is out of a coma but very unwell, according to her official spokesman. The Welsh singer's been in hospital in Portugal after undergoing emergency surgery in May.
1: Rise and shine, up with a lark. 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

0: Station with Teardrops on Maritime Radio. Chapel Roan, Good Luck Babe before that. And if you're into very silly stories about giants, vampires, or alien pirates for that matter, then we've got just the thing for you. Help Aliens Stole My Granddad, the new book from children's author Hannah Moffat, who was in the studio to tell us more about her book a few weeks ago. Amazing illustrations as well on the cover. It looks great. Fancy a signed copy or your chance to win a copy of Hannah's books on our website. 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There's a simple question there. Just answer that, fill your details in, and make sure you enter by the end of Sunday. You've got till midnight on Sunday to enter that competition. We could be sending you a signed copy of one of Hannah's books really soon. There's some runners-up prizes as well. Terms and conditions and everything you need to know at maritimeradio.co.uk. Very best of luck. Stay with me for more music on the way and your latest traffic and travel coming next this Tuesday morning.
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2: Delays on the A2 westbound between Danson and Kidbrook. It's taking a good 30 minutes to get through there at the moment. There's roadworks with temporary lights on Shooters Hill between Constitution Rise and Shrewsbury Lane, causing some delays. And we're just hearing the Woolwich ferry not operating due to engineering issues this morning, so no ferry at the moment. Fraser Road in Erith, that's closed eastbound. That's due to water main work between Birch Walk and the industrial estate. And Highfield Road in Dartford, temporary lights there for roadworks both ways at Spittle Street. Delays reported in the area. On the trains and tubes, there's minor delays on the Piccadilly line and severe delays on the Victoria line. A good service locally with no delays to report. Your next update is just before nine.
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0: So the Woolwich Ferry not running, that is due to technical issues this morning. The A2 looking very busy between Danson and Kidbrook. It's taken a good half an hour to get through there at the moment, and that's London bound. Also, roadworks with temporary lights on Shooters Hill between Constitution Rise and Shrewsbury Lane are causing some delays at the moment. And on the trains and tubes, there's minor delays on the Piccadilly line and severe delays on the Victoria line.
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8: The social media ban for under-16s is no silver bullet. That's coming from the Technology Secretary, who's accepting some kids will be able to get round the ban. But Liz Kendall insists the restriction will lead to a significant change in behaviour. Katie Heyman-Joyce is from the Molly Rose Foundation. She says the ban is the wrong move.
9: This is the second largest consultation the UK have ever done, with the first largest consultation taking over 6 months for the government to respond to. So I think that's really evident kind of how little the government have been able to grasp with this. So it's clearly a political manoeuvre. And Keir Starmer's legacy will be one that fails children, ultimately.
8: 10 years on from her murder, the sister of MP Jo Cox says the country feels more divided than ever. Kim Leadbeater says Jo would have been concerned about the current divisions in the UK, but she wouldn't have shied away from trying to unite people.
10: It's absolutely fine to be angry about things, whether that's worries around immigration, worries about the economy and the cost of living, housing, whatever those things are, and these are big issues. You've got to decide if you want to take the debate forward and you want to work on solutions. Not everybody at the moment seems to be doing that. They seem to be shouting. and not listening.
8: Leaking sewage, rats and insect infestations are widespread in NHS facilities. That's according to Unison, who surveyed more than 19,000 NHS staff. Around 1 in 7 respondents said they'd been aware of vermin inside their workplaces within the past year. And a similar number reported other infestations like silverfish, ants, bedbugs and cockroaches. Wes Streeting's promising new power plants, wind farms and data centres if he was to lead the government. The former health secretary is setting out proposals to boost growth in a major speech today. A speculation over Sir Keir Starmer's leadership continues. Mr. Streeting says if Parliament can act to save British steel, it can act to save Britain's future prosperity. And Bukayo Saka says he's gambling on his fitness to be involved in England's World Cup campaign. The Arsenal winger has been managing an Achilles injury, but he says the only thing he's focused on is getting that second star on the shirt. That's the latest from Radio News Hub. I'm Frankie Hersine.
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0: Morning, looking a bit grey out there at the moment, but sunshine on the way this afternoon. Highs of 27 degrees Celsius, mainly fine and dry overnight, lows of 14. And then a bit grey to start tomorrow, but sunny spells later in the day. And top temperatures on Wednesday, 25 degrees Celsius.
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Pantherous, Girl Like Me on Maritime Radio. Morning, it's coming up to 10 past 9 on your Tuesday morning. Duncan with you across South East London and North West Kent. So Royal Ascot officially underway, and the scale of it is unreal this year. Experts reckon the five-day racing spectacle is now worth around £264 million. Wow, that's going to help the country's economy out. It's not just about the horses either. The whole thing supports nearly 4,000 jobs and pumps money into hotels, restaurants, transport, shops, you name it. Are you going this year? Ladies' Day must be coming up. Time to get your hat ready. Yes. It's Duncan here. Hope your day's off to a good start. Got your latest traffic and travel every 20 minutes. And I've got music from Pink on the way, plus your events listing. After we go back to the 80s with Miami Sound Machine, here's Dr. Beat on Tuesday's Greenwich Breakfast.

0: Once again on Maritime Radio. So if you moan about your 9-to-5 routine, you might want to think again. Actually, you're working from 7:17 a.m. till about 7:02 in the evening. A typical work day now starts just after 7:15 with a quick check of our emails, sometimes before we've got out of bed. More than an hour later at 8:28, we'll arrive at work early, and we'll stay there till about 5:30, just after, and then it's not until 7:02 that we finally clock out and put the phone down and stop thinking about work. I think we're owed a pay rise.
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0: Well, if you're heading into town at the moment, there's delays on the westbound A2. It's all because of the usual build-up of traffic. It's just looking heavier than usual today. About 30 minutes to get through between Danson and Kidbrook. The Woolwich Ferry not running due to engineering work this morning. Fraser Road in Erith, that's shut eastbound. It's due to water main work between Birch Walk and the industrial estate. Chislehurst Road in Sidcup, temporary lights there for roadworks both ways near Upperton Road. Expect some delays. And Highfield Road in Dartford, also got temporary lights there for roadworks, and that's both ways at Spittle Street. Shooters Hill, there's roadworks there with temporary traffic lights causing a few delays between Constitution Rise and Shrewsbury Lane, with some traffic backing up at the moment. And on the trains and tubes, minor delays on the Piccadilly line and severe delays on the Victoria line, all because of a faulty track at Walthamstow Central. Your next update here in 20 minutes.
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10: 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You're very informative about traffic jams, what roads are shut, events from Woolwich to Welling. Brilliant. Absolutely brilliant.
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Miss Independent on Maritime Radio. We've been talking about Royal Ascot then. Kieran says, going this year for the first time. Do I need a hat? No, I don't think you do, actually. It's worth £264 million to the economy. Royal Ascot, that is, not Kieran's hat. And last year, visitors came from 76 different countries, and overseas race goers alone dropped almost 50 million into the local economy. All good news. And I've got more of your favourite music and everything local for South East London. Ed Sheeran on the way after brand new Taylor Swift, I Knew It, I Knew You on Maritime Radio.

0: Ed Sheeran, Overpass Graffiti on Maritime Radio for Tuesday morning. Hope your day is looking good. 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Summer holidays are looming. I don't want to scare you parents out there. 6 weeks you're going to have to look after the kids for from the end of July. This is an early warning siren for you to kind of plan your summer out already. And we've got local events aplenty on our website. You can check those out now. And later on, we're finding out about Greenwich Theatre, who have announced their new productions, Romeo and Juliet and The Little Mermaid. Romeo and Juliet from the 3rd to 25th of July. And then The Little Mermaid, Song of the Sea, from the 31st of July until the 23rd of August. Some of the cast from the shows will be talking to Jason at about 1:30 this afternoon. Looking forward to finding out more about that. Stay with me for more music on the way next for Tuesday morning, and we'll get you the latest traffic and travel next.
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2: Heading into town looking a little bit slow, about half an hour or so between Danson and Kidbrook on the A2. Also slow between Blackheath and Deptford. And New Eltham, the A20, is struggling a little bit this morning, London bound. The Woolwich Ferry not running, that's due to engineering work. Fraser Road in Erith, there's roadworks there. It means it's closed due to water main repairs between Birch Walk and the Industrial Estate. And Chislehurst Road in Sidcup, temporary lights for roadworks there, both ways near Upperton Road. There's roadworks on Shooters Hill between Constitution Rise and Shrewsbury Lane, causing a few delays. And on the trains and tubes, minor delays on the Piccadilly line and severe delays on the Victoria line owing to a track fault at Walthamstow Central. Locally, all looking good. No delays to tell you about. 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

Madonna, Beautiful Stranger on Maritime Radio. So a number of schools in our borough have been recognised by Transport for London for their efforts to encourage pupils to travel more sustainably while improving road safety and air quality around the communities. It includes St Alphege's with St Peter's Church of England Primary School in Greenwich and Drumbeat School in Lewisham, which were among just 18 across the capital, honoured through TfL's Travel for Life programme, which promotes walking, cycling, scooting and safer journeys to school. You can read more about that at maritimeradio.co.uk. Also see what's going on near you. Loads of local events happening, and if you're organising something, why not share the details with us so we can share it with everyone. I've got music from years and years to play you before 10. First here's Amy Grant, we're back to the 80s with Baby Baby.

0: Shine on Maritime Radio into Tuesday's work day. More music on the way. Got Mimi Webb and Ella Henderson to come after your 10 o'clock news update next.
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10: Tech companies are hitting out at the Prime Minister's ban on social media for under-16s. YouTube say it could push young people to less safe corners of the internet. Katie Hamer-Joyce is the spokesperson for the Molly Rose Foundation. She says a ban isn't the solution.
11: Looking at the harmful functionalities, the harmful and addictive features, and tackling those rather than banning certain age groups of social media, that's really the way forward.
10: Technology Secretary Liz Kendall says she knows it won't be a silver bullet, but it will mark a significant change in behaviour. The sister of MP Jo Cox says she would have been deeply concerned at current divisions in the UK. Kim Leadbeater's comments come 10 years on from Jo's murder, and she says she would have been trying her best to unite people. Ms. Leadbeater says divisions and anger isn't who we are as a country.
12: Jo was killed because she was an MP. She was killed because of her beliefs and her values. She was killed by a right-wing fascist, a neo-Nazi. We have to call that out in the same way that we call out the murder of Sir David Amess, who was murdered by an Islamist extremist. We have to have a conversation about how we can stop people being drawn towards the extremes.
10: The Prime Minister is looking to step up pressure on Russia with a new package of sanctions. This as he attends the G7 summit in France, where he's meeting with Ukrainian President Volodymyr Zelensky. Measures will target Russia's shadow fleet and the finance networks used to circumvent other Western sanctions. A third of UK adults are in debt to their energy firm or feel worried about falling behind when prices rise in July. A new survey by the End Fuel Poverty Coalition found that most of those in energy debt owe £750. Former Health Secretary Wes Streeting says he wants to give people a reason to believe again as he continues to ramp up pressure on the Prime Minister. He's setting out proposals to boost the economy in a major speech today, promising new power plants, wind farms and data centres. And Scotland's Ben Gannon-Doak says it's been a rollercoaster build-up to the World Cup. He went through surgery after the Denmark game that secured their place in the tournament, but says only a major setback would have stopped him from being there. Scotland's next match is against Morocco on Friday. From Radio News Hub, I'm Frankie Hersine.
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10: Warm in the southeast with some cloud and sunny spells. Cloudier in the north and west with some patchy rain and drizzle there too. Highs of 25 degrees Celsius in the south, but cooler further north.
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Morning, welcome to Tuesday's Workday. It's Duncan with you across South East London and North West Kent. If you've left your pets home and you've gone to work today, they're probably having a better life than you are. They say it's a dog's life and pets are living better lives than most of us. Honestly, a new study says around two-thirds of owners celebrate their pet's birthday or adoption day. Not just a pat on the head, full celebrations. And the average spend on gifts is £121 a year, which adds up to £1.7 billion across the country. That's a lot of toys, fancy beds, blankets, and whatever else we convince ourselves our pets absolutely need. If you have left your dog or your cat at home, hopefully you've left the radio on so they can enjoy the show as well. I've got all your music across South East London and North West Kent. Christina Aguilera on the way, and your travel updates as well. Before all of that, here's Ava Max. If all of-

0: And on Maritime Radio. Hope your day's off to a good start so far. Time for a tea break in a minute. Well, do stay with me for our pick of the week, which is coming up. I've also got music from Tom Walker to play you next.
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0: Heading into town looking a little bit slow, about half an hour or so between Danson and Kidbrook on the A2. Also slow between Blackheath and Deptford. And New Eltham, the A20, is struggling a little bit this morning, London bound. The Woolwich Ferry not running, that's due to engineering work. Fraser Road in Erith, there's roadworks there. It means it's closed due to water main repairs between Birch Walk and the industrial estate. And Chislehurst Road in Sidcup, temporary lights for roadworks there, both ways near Upperton Road. There's roadworks on Shooters Hill between Constitution Rise and Shrewsbury Lane, causing a few delays. And on the trains and tubes, minor delays on the Piccadilly line and severe delays on the Victoria line owing to a track fault at Walthamstow Central. Locally, all looking good. No delays to tell you about. You're up to date on Maritime Radio.
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0: 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And some more brand new music for you now. It's time for our pick of the week, which is Burning Temptation by Jaylene Ngonda, originally from Maryland in the US, now based here in the UK. He's earned a reputation for his timeless soul sound, drawing comparisons to some of the great Motown and Northern Soul artists. After winning widespread praise for his debut album and selling out shows across Europe, he's become one of the most exciting names in modern soul music. See what you think of this. It's brand new, Burning Temptations.
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0: 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All your favourite music, everything local for Tuesday morning. 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We're coming into the summer. There is loads of stuff happening around South East London and North West Kent. 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You'll find out how on our website. Got music on the way from Kylie in just a bit. And your travel update next.
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0: Heading into town looking a little bit slow, about half an hour or so between Danson and Kidbrook on the A2. Also slow between Blackheath and Deptford. And New Eltham, the A20, is struggling a little bit this morning, London bound. The Woolwich Ferry not running, that's due to engineering work. Fraser Road in Erith, there's roadworks there. It means it's closed due to water main repairs between Birch Walk and the industrial estate. And Chislehurst Road in Sidcup, temporary lights for roadworks there, both ways near Upperton Road. There's roadworks on Shooters Hill between Constitution Rise and Shrewsbury Lane, causing a few delays. And on the trains and tubes, minor delays on the Piccadilly line and severe delays on the Victoria line owing to a track fault at Walthamstow Central. Locally, all looking good. No delays to tell you about. 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

0: 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Bexley Heath's Big Sing tonight. 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And it's quiz night at the Richard I. They've got the hottest quiz night in town, they say. You can join them tonight between 7.30 and 9 in Greenwich. It's £3 per player. 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

Johnny Hates Jazz, Shattered Dreams on Maritime Radio. Thanks for your company this morning. I'm back with you tomorrow from 7am on Greenwich Breakfast. And Jason's on the way after your 11 o'clock news update, which is next.

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8: Leading tech companies are raising concerns about the Prime Minister's social media ban for under-16s. TikTok and YouTube say it could lead some kids to less safer areas of the internet, while Meta say teens could lose out on online communities. Katie Heyman-Joyce is the spokesperson for the Molly Rose Foundation, who don't believe a ban will work.
9: The regulator is weak. They're not going to be able to enforce this policy, and it's just going to take critical resource away from the existing structures that we have. Regulation is required, and this isn't going to do the job.
8: So Keir Starmer says social media is unsafe and a key driver of poor mental health. A new package of sanctions has been announced to step up pressure on Russia as leaders meet at the G7 summit in France. They'll target Moscow's shadow fleet, companies procuring Western technology for Russia's military intelligence, and finance networks used to circumvent sanctions. So Keir Starmer says they'll continue to work with allies to bring Russia's war machine to a halt. Murdered MP Joe Cox would have been deeply concerned at the current divisions in society, but would not have shied away from the challenge of uniting people. That's what her sister, MP Kim Leadbeater, says a decade on from her murder. Olivia Field is from the Joe Cox Foundation. She agrees that unity is possible.
10: Social connection is not just a nice to have. It's absolutely critical to a functioning democracy and strong communities. And what that looks like in practice is recognising, you know, when we're looking at our health plans, that actually non-clinical needs are often just as important as meeting people's clinical needs.
8: Insect infestations, rats and leakage sewage in the workplace have all been reported by NHS staff. New Unison surveys found that a number of staff raised concerns about dangerous and dilapidated conditions. One in seven also think their workplace is unsafe because of the physical state of the buildings. And a new play inspired by the life of the late Paul O'Grady is coming to stages next year. Savage, taking the name from O'Grady's drag alter ego Lily Savage, will star Drag Race UK winner Danny Beard in the lead role. For On Radio News Hub, I'm Frankie Hersine.
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8: Warm in the southeast with some cloud and sunny spells. Cloudier in the north and west with some patchy rain and drizzle there too. Highs of 25 degrees Celsius in the south, but cooler further north.
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Finish from a lady who may well be top of the single and album charts this coming Friday, Olivia Rodrigo and The Cure here on Mavi Time Radio. And you also heard Space Cowboy from Jamiroquai. A very good morning to you. This is Jason Jandu with you, and let me tell you what's coming up. Tracks from Oasis, and we'll also bring you Train and the Lighthouse Family a little bit later on. Plus, we'll have our latest popularity contest as well. But firstly, here's Billy.

waving your banner all over the place.

0: One of the all-time great musical anthems there. We Will Rock You, Queen, and also Billy Joel you heard with Uptown Girl. Also coming up on today's show, I'll be telling you about Learning Disability Week and the activities that are taking part to market in Greenwich and also in Bexley. We'll also be celebrating two big awards for Greenwich at the LGC Awards, and I'll also be telling you about how you could potentially shape the destination of £20 million worth of investment in Thamesmead.
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0: And it's not looking too bad on the roads generally, but we do have an awful lot of queuing traffic on Woodidge Road, as we always tend to do at this time of day. Also, it's looking rather busy on, where are we? In Eltham. That's on the A2 heading in towards East Rochester Way. Very big queues there. The Kidbrook interchange is also congested as a result. Lee High Road also looking very busy, and so indeed is St Mildred's Road heading up into the Horn Park area. On public transport, meanwhile, we've got just one problem to mention to you, and that's on the Victoria line, where we have minor delays due to a track fault at Walthamstow Central, but the DLR is running fine, so indeed is the Elizabeth line, the river buses, but the Woodidge Ferry is closed due to planned engineering works on both vessels, and that's going to be the case until tomorrow.
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0: And I've got details of another play you can enjoy at the Churchill Theatre, which opens tonight, in actual fact. It's the stage phenomenon at 222, A Ghost Story. You might remember it from the West End, seven West End seasons, and now it comes to Bromley, written by Danny Robbins, and it's 7:30 start, running every night until Saturday. Tickets are from £24.50, and you can get them by going to trafalgartickets.com. Look for Churchill Theatre on the drop-down list, and you'll be able to see 222 A Ghost Story opening tonight at 7:30. And we've also got live music, if that's your thing, at the Trafalgar Tavern tomorrow evening and every night until Sunday, in actual fact. Various acts will be performing. It's a 7 o'clock start, and tickets are... it's free entry. Just head along, and you'll be able to have a musical evening at the Trafalgar Tavern Wednesday to Sunday night at 7 o'clock. For details of all events happening around and about, just go to maritimeradio.co.uk/events.
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Wonderful stuff. Little by Little, Oasis on Mavitime Radio 96.5 FM and also DAB Digital. Can I just quickly say hello to the staff and pupils of the Fairford Academy School in Barnhurst, who I was on the same bus as this morning heading up to the studio. They were going for a bit of a trip to the park. I noticed on their high visibility jackets that all the school children were wearing. It had the school motto of happy and bright, and certainly the children were happy and bright as they got off for their park trip, and I'm pleased that the weather is happy and bright for them as well. So if you're listening from the Fairford Academy, a very good morning to you. Yes, it's time for Popular Once More, our little game where we pit together two artists, two similar artists, and invite you to try and guess or deduce which of the two is more popular according to which one has the greater number of monthly listeners on the world's most frequented streaming service. Well, we've got two real big musical big hitters for you today. In actual fact, I'll go beyond that and say we've got two genuine musical legends.

Isn't that nice? Harvest Moon from Neil Young, and you also heard Like a Rolling Stone from Bob Dylan, who's in a TV commercial at the moment, I think. So, Bob Dylan versus Neil Young. Which of the two is the more popular? Which of the two has the higher number of monthly streaming listeners? You've got to about 5 to 12 to pick one or the other, and I'll give you the numbers and play you a song from the winning act at around that time. It's 20 to 12 on this Tuesday morning, and we've got Train and Sixpence None the Richer coming up in just

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5: Let me just remind you of the ongoing closures we have in place. In Belvedere, Bexley Road is closed from Lone Pid Road to the A220. Fraser Road in Erith is closed between Birchwalk and the Industrial Estate. And we've also got temporary traffic lights on Chislehurst Road in both directions near Upperton Road, and in Dartford on Highfield Road, temporary traffic lights there in both directions at Spittle Street. On the roads now, Shooters Hill Road is looking rather congested, heading into the Sun and the Sands. Woodage Road, very busy indeed. So indeed is the Eltham, just generally in Eltham, in fact, the High Street. And it's also looking rather busy on Sidcup Road and Court Road as well. And St Mildred's Road heading into Lee, up into West Vaughan Avenue, that's pretty busy too. On the public transport networks, we've got issues on the Victoria line with minor delays due to a track fault, and also the Woodage Ferry is not running at all due to planned engineering works.
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Jason Jandu playing you Angel in Blue Jeans by Train, and also Sixpence None the Richer and their version of There She Goes. Let's take this opportunity to congratulate the two Greenwich winners at the Local Government Chronicle Awards that took place just a few days ago. The Digital Health and Care Technology Service won the Health and Social Care Award. And this was a service, or rather this is a service, which helps residents live safely, confidently and independently at home using simple, accessible technology. So congratulations to them. And also congratulations to a gentleman named Rob Allen, who isn't with the Royal Borough of Greenwich anymore, but he won the Rising Star Award for his role leading the Temporary Accommodation Cost Reduction Programme, helping the number of families move out of hotel accommodation and into permanent housing, and that helped the council to save nearly £9 million. So many congratulations to those, and we hope that will be built on for future awards winners in years to come. It's 11:52 on this Tuesday morning, and if you're in a position to put your feet up, then here's a song.

How many 90s compilation albums must that have appeared on over the years? Lifted the Lighthouse family. And now I hope you've made your guesses, because it's time now to resolve

Today's popularity contest was Bob Dylan against Neil Young, and the monthly streaming figures show that Bob Dylan had 14.2 million listeners and Neil Young 11.9 million. So Bob Dylan wins, and here he is again.

0: Bob Dylan with his most streamed song, in actual fact, Knocking on Heaven's Door. Well done if you correctly identified him as the winner of today's popularity contest, and there'll be another one for you on Thursday. In just a few moments, we've got music from Nana Cherry and Alex Warren after the news and weather.
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11: The under 16 social media ban is a starting point, but not a complete solve, says the Education Committee.
12: We were also clear that a ban on its own would not be a comprehensive solution to the negative impacts of social media on young people's lives. So I welcome the government's decision to go further in line with our report.
11: That's the chair of the committee, MP Emma Hayes. The government announced yesterday morning that social media would be banned for under 16s, with sites like TikTok, Instagram and Snapchat expected to be affected. The Prime Minister is looking to step up pressure on Russia with a package of new sanctions. It's as he attends the G7 summit in France, where he's meeting with Ukrainian President Volodymyr Zelensky. Measures will target Russia's shadow fleet and finance networks. Leaking sewage, rats and insect infestations are widespread in NHS facilities. That's according to Unison, who surveyed more than 19,000 NHS staff. About one in seven respondents said they have been aware of vermin inside their workplace within the past year, and a similar number reported other infestations. The sister of MP Jo Cox says she would have been deeply concerned at current divisions here in the UK. Kim Leadbeater's comments come 10 years on from Jo's murder, and she says she would have been trying her best to unite people. Ms. Leadbeater says the division in our country is worrying.
13: After Jo was killed, people said we need to do things differently, but sadly that didn't last very long. And I look at the country now, and I look at some of the division that we're seeing in our communities, and I think that's really worrying, and we have to call out where that's coming from. And I think because of my unique situation, I've almost got a responsibility to do that.
11: About a third of UK adults are in debt to their energy firm or feel worried about falling behind when prices rise in July. A new survey by the End Fuel Poverty Coalition found that the median amount owed to an energy supplier was £750, and Bukayo Saka says he'll gamble his fitness on being involved in England's World Cup campaign. That's the latest from Radio News Hub. I'm Matthew Dudley.
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11: Warm in the southeast with some cloud and sunny spells. More cloud in the north and the west, though, with some patchy rain and drizzle. Highs of around 25 degrees Celsius in the south, but cooler further north.
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From the album Wild Child, which gets released at the end of August, there's Passenger, Alex Warren here on Mavis Time Radio. We also had Naina Chevy and Buffalo Stance. Good afternoon to you. This is Jason Jandu with you all the way through until 3 o'clock. But coming up in at this hour, we're going to bring you Alexander O'Neill. We've got TLC on the way and also Katy Perry. And if you find yourself just running out of energy a bit towards the end of this hour, we'll be inviting you to have a break as well. All that to come following Take That and Lulu.

0: The Heartbeat song, there's Kelly Clarkson, and we also had a Take That and Lulu with Relight My Fire. Can I just remind you that if you go to our website, mavitimeradio.co.uk, you'll be able to find the latest local news there. The current headlines are details of the tributes paid to the former Millwall manager, Kenny Jackett, and also the long-serving press officer, Peter Scoop Burrows, at Charlton Athletic, both of whom sadly passed away last week. And also you can find details of some recognition given by Transport for London to Greenwich and Lewisham schools for promoting safer travel, all to be found and read at mavitimeradio.co.uk.
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0: And as we get towards lunchtime, traffic really is very heavy now on Blackheath, heading through into Shooters Hill Road, which itself has quietened down a little in the last 20 minutes or so. Trafalgar Road busy, Woodage Road busy as well, with traffic intensifying over the period of time. And also Eltham High Street, that has been congested pretty much all through from mid-morning onwards. Elsewhere, looking into Bexley, we've got queuing traffic in Upper Wickham Lane, and also it's a little bit busy down Danton Road as well. On public transport, meanwhile, we've got just one problem on the tubes, that is minor delays on the Victoria line. Also, the Woodage Ferry is not running at all due to engineering work on both vessels, but no problems on DLR or the Elizabeth line or the South Eastern Rail network.
1: 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Sunshine or showers? Check the local forecast on the Maritime Radio app.
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I'm Pretty, TLC on Maritime Radio 96.5 FM and also on DAB Digital. It's 12:30 on this Tuesday afternoon. I should also mention that you heard Sherelle and Alexander O'Neill with Saturday Love. This week is a very important week as it's Learning Disability Week. It's MenCAP's annual national campaign celebrating the contribution that individuals with learning disabilities make to our society. And this year, the theme is Do You See Me?, which highlights the importance of making sure people with learning disabilities are seen, heard, valued and included in all aspects of life. Now, there are a number of events taking place across the borough to mark the week, and there's one happening right now. It's the Do You See Me exhibition at the Woodage Centre reception, running right the way through today until 4:30, where you can see photographs, artwork and personal stories from Greenwich residents who will share their experiences and what helps them feel seen, heard and valued. Also, we have got the Circle, which is a safe and welcoming space at Woodage Town Hall, Room 5. And you can also, if you go there, you can ask questions of Nick Davis, who's the Director of Health and Adult Services, and Councillor David Gardner, who's the new Mayor of Royal Greenwich. That's today at Woodage Town Hall between 2 and 4. And then tomorrow, we've got a Learning Disability Week sports day where you can try new sports, improve your fitness and have fun in a supportive environment at this exciting session. That's tomorrow at Elton Park South in Glenisk Road between 10 a.m. and 12 p.m. And there are many more events besides that towards the end of the week that I will tell you about on Thursday, and also events in Bexley as well. So there's a lot going on for this Learning Disability Week for 2026. It's just gone 12:30 and it's Tuesday afternoon, and here's a bit of cold water, which doesn't go amiss on a day like this, from Major Lazer.

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1: Watermelon Sugar, there's Harry Styles. Apparently, that's the fourth song he performed at his Wembley shows. Therefore, you're going to see one of his 10 remaining dates over the rest of the month and into July. You also heard Major Lazer with Cold Water here on Maritime Radio. We've got Katy Perry and Natasha Bedingfield just round the corner after the travel news.
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1: And your current hotspots on the road right now are located on Shooters Hill Road, heading up to the Sun in the Sands, Trafalgar Road and Woodage Road. No surprise there. Lewisham High Street, that's looking pretty busy too. Eltham Road also heading in towards Eltham itself, and also the situation on Court Road, that's looking a bit busy for traffic heading northbound. So Mildred's Road into West Fawn Avenue congested too, and so is Sidcup Road and Sidcup itself by Chislehurst Road. We've got long queues that have formed in that particular location. And on public transport, still just the one problem on the tubes, with minor delays on the Victoria line due to an earlier track fault. The Woodage Ferry is not running at all due to engineering work that's going to last until tomorrow. No problems anywhere else.
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1: Natasha Bedingfield on Maritime Radio. These words and also Teenage Dream by Katy Perry. Time now on today's show for our weekly journey through the world of music in advertising. I'm going to play you a couple of songs that you've been hearing in the background of many a TV commercial spot. And, well, if you've liked them or if you haven't, here are the full versions of those particular songs. So hopefully you've got a drink to hand and maybe a bite to eat as well, because it is lunchtime and therefore time for us all to have a break.

0: today's Have a Break, and we had two songs that are commonly being used in World Cup related adverts at the moment. And so, if I just get the details up, we had Seven Nation Army by the White Stripes, that's commonly actually being used in a skincare commercial, and also Electric Guest with This Head I Hold, that's commonly in the background of a car advert. So, we'll have another Have a Break for you in a fortnight's time, but coming up next, more of your favourite music and everything local here on Maritime Radio in just a few moments time after the news and weather.
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8: Social media is set to be banned for under 16s. The announcement coming yesterday morning, with the idea facing mixed reviews. We've asked the public what they think.
9: Especially working in mental health, you see all sorts of mind, don't you? People seeing suicide, people hearing about it, people seeing murders and all sorts, and it's so damaging.
10: Some of people are right on there, but I know there's also the nasty comments that go on and things like that, which isn't always very nice, especially when they're so young.
8: Sites like TikTok, Instagram and YouTube are set to be affected. A new package of sanctions has been announced to step up pressure on Russia as leaders have met at the G7 summit in France. They'll target Moscow's shadow fleet, companies procuring Western technology for Russian military intelligence, and finance networks used to circumvent sanctions. It's been 10 years since the murder of MP Jo Cox by a neo-Nazi in her constituency. The badly ensconced Labour MP was stabbed and shot by a far-right extremist in Birstall, West Yorkshire. The Jo Cox Foundation say her legacy should be used to unite people. Olivia Field is their spokesperson.
11: More people feel more divided than ever. We also know that abuse and intimidation in politics has got worse. So it's very hard to honestly say that those promises have been kept. But at the Jo Cox Foundation, we do think that change is possible. So while community connection might have declined, the demand for it hasn't.
8: Nearly half of parents with a child under 18 are in energy debt or worried about falling behind when the prices rise next month. The End Fuel Poverty Coalition's new survey also finds that just over a fifth have had to skip meals because of energy costs. Prince George is set to study at Eton College from September. Kensington Palace confirmed it earlier today, and he will follow in the footsteps of his father and uncle. And Serena Williams will make her return to Wimbledon in the women's doubles with sister Venus. The pair have been given a wild card into the championships as Serena continues her comeback. That's the latest from Radio News Hub. I'm Matthew Dudley.
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8: Warm in the southeast with some cloud and sunny spells. More cloud in the north and the west, though, with some patchy rain and drizzle. Highs of around 25 degrees Celsius in the south, but cooler further north.
7: Maritime Radio weather.
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That could be one of the big dance sounds of the summer. Let Me Be In Your Arms, Sonny Federa, featuring Libby Anker, and also we had Kim Wilde from 86, and You Keep Me Hanging On. Good afternoon, this is Jason Jander with you. I hope I find you well and enjoying the reasonably nice weather on this Tuesday afternoon. Coming up in the next hour, you're going to be hearing Olivia Dean. We've also got the Artful Dodger and Sabrina Carpenter along the way as well. But before we get to any of those, here's a 90s favourite for you from 94, if memory serves. Crazy For You, Let Loose on Maritimer.

0: There's the newest member of the Songwriters Hall of Fame, Taylor Swift, joined by Brendan Urie on Me. And also you heard Crazy For You by Let Loose. Can I tell you the details of the latest edition of Trevor Blackman Now that you can hear on our Listen Again service at maritimeradio.co.uk or on the Maritime Radio app? Trevor is joined by Tony Kelly discussing race, immigration, social tensions and the lessons history can teach us as communities navigate and increasingly complex world. He's also joined by Molly Sabola, the founder of Shea Class Limited UK, Cole Gerard about his latest single called Sun and Sky and his debut album, and also Brother Slavery, exploring the hidden history of cotton with Juneteenth approaching in the United States. That's on Trevor Blackman Now, available on maritimeradio.co.uk or our app.
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0: And as we're now into lunchtime, Woolwich Road is as busy as it's been all day, in actual fact. Trafalgar Road likewise. A lot of traffic trying to get from New Cross and Blackheath into Shooters Hill Road at the present time. The Kidbrook Interchange is rather busy. Lewisham High Street not so busy, which is one piece of good news, but Eltham still congested, and looking a bit further afield, Massey Cup is still rather busy, heading up through Footscray and also heading up through Station Road at the current time. And on the public transport networks, we've got two tube issues, minor delays on the Victoria line that have been ongoing, and also now minor delays on the district line between Turnham Green and Richmond due to a signal failure. No problems with the DLR, the Elizabeth line, but the Woolwich Ferry is out of service completely until Thursday.
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Well, I don't know if it's possible to describe a song as being sultry, but if it is, I think that one certainly fits the bill. Said I Loved You, But I Lied from Michael Bolton. And before that, we heard a very classy song from Olivia Dean called Dangerously Easy. This is Jason Jander with you on Maritime Radio. And can I just point out something that you'll be able to hear on Thursday's show? I'm going to be joined by a couple of special guests who are playing the lead roles in the new production of Romeo and Juliet that begins at the Greenwich Theatre on July the 3rd and runs through till the 25th. And playing the lead roles will be Blossom Timothy and Ava Honey, who's actually going to be making her professional debut. And they'll be joining me on Thursday's show to speak about the new production and also the benefits and maybe challenges of playing two such familiar roles. So that's going to be on a Thursday show from 11 o'clock. It's just gone 1:30 on this Tuesday afternoon at meantime, and here's a bit of downbeat dubstep, if that's not a contradiction in terms, from Artful Dodger and Romina Johnson.

0: from the album Daughter from Hell, which is quite an on-the-nose thing to call your album. There's Hit the Wall by Gracie Abrams, and you also heard Artful Dodger and Romina Johnson with Moving Too Fast. It's 1:39 nearly on this Tuesday afternoon, and we've got a real 80s favourite coming up for you from Wham! In just a few moments' time.
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0: One problem on the M25 that's just materialised, and that is that there's one lane closed as clockwise after junction 5 of the M26. One lane closed due to broken down lorry, but traffic is coping well. Let me remind you, Bexley Road is closed eastbound from Lone Pit Road to the A220. Fraser Road in Erith is closed between Birch Walk and the Industrial Estate. And also, we have the temporary traffic lights, which are located on Woodage Church Street, also Chislehurst.

0: Just taking a closer look there. Bexley, we have problems there too. On public transport, meanwhile, there are two issues. Minor delays on the district line between Turnham Green and Richmond, and minor delays on the Victoria line. And also the Woodage Ferry is not running a service at all for today and tomorrow due to essential maintenance work.
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2: 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You're very informative about traffic jams, what roads are shut, events from Woolwich to Welling. Brilliant. Absolutely brilliant.
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This is Jason Jandu, and we had Freedom from Wham and Sabrina Carpenter with Feather. Now, how would you like the opportunity to spend £20 million? I can hear a few shouts of yes already. Well, I'm afraid there is a bit of a catch, which is you can't spend it on yourself. You've got to spend it on Thamesmead, because Thamesmead has been awarded £20 million investment courtesy of the government's Pride in Place programme. And that £20 million spread over the next 10 years. And they are forming a self-governing neighbourhood board. It's going to be set up at the end of the summer, and the search is now on for an independent chairperson. So if you have any ideas of funding or opportunities that can support projects that create jobs and opportunities locally or improve community facilities, youth services and green spaces, help make streets safer and cleaner and strengthen vital community groups, then you could be in the running. Go to royalgreenwich.gov.uk, and if you have a look at the Thamesmead Pride in Place story, then you will find the links, which are far too numerous to actually read out on the air, far too lengthy to read out on the air. You can find the details of the programme, and also you can submit your application, royalgreenwich.gov.uk. You can be the person or one of the people who decides how this money is invested. And of course, last week we talked about the development of the Thamesmead DLR station and how ideas are being sought for that. So there's been a lot going on in Thamesmead, and there still is a lot going on, will be over the course of the next few years. Here's Arrested Development.

0: At the foot tapper for you from Regard and Ray. Secrets and Mr. Wendell arrested development here on Maritime Radio. Some Cockney charm from Blur is coming up next, and also one of the World Cup themes following the news and weather. Stick around.
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7: The Education Committee has welcomed the social media ban for under-16s. MP Emma Hayes, who chairs the committee, says that the tech companies cannot be trusted.
8: We heard evidence from technology firms, online safety experts and bereaved parents, which made crystal clear that companies who make money from children's engagement cannot be relied upon to mark their own homework.
7: The announcement of the ban came yesterday morning, with sites like Facebook, YouTube and Snapchat expected to be affected. Prime Minister Sir Keir Starmer said the UK will play our full part in getting shipping moving through the Strait of Hormuz. It's after President Donald Trump clinched a deal with Iran. Mr. Trump said the deal would see oil flow freely again through the Strait, the vital shipping route around the Persian Gulf. 10 years on from her murder, the sister of the MP, Jo Cox, says the country feels more divided than ever. Kim Leadbeater says Jo would have been concerned about current divisions here in the UK, but she wouldn't have shied away from trying to unite people.
9: It's absolutely fine to be angry about things, whether that's worries around immigration, worries about the economy and the cost of living, housing, whatever those things are. And these are big issues. You've got to decide if you want to take the debate forward and you want to work on solutions. Not everybody at the moment seems to be doing that. They seem to be shouting and not listening.
7: Former Health Secretary Wes Streeting wants a timetable set out by Sir Keir Starmer if Andy Burnham wins the Makerfield by-election this week. Mr. Streeting said this morning the leadership in the party is one of the three main issues, but the PM wants to prove his doubters wrong.
10: Look, we got a landslide victory in 2024 for a five-year mandate for this Labour government. I said at the time we will both invest in our public services and we will grow our economy. And many people said to me at the time, just as they're saying things to me now, that's not possible.
7: And Johnny Marr is releasing his first album in 4 years. The former Smiths guitarist will release his fifth album at the beginning of October. All of his albums so far have charted in the top 10. That's the latest from Radio News Hub. I'm Matthew Dudley.
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7: Warm in the southeast with some cloud and sunny spells. More cloud in the north and the west, though, with some patchy rain and drizzle. Highs of around 25 degrees Celsius in the south, but cooler further north.
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But have you been watching the pre-match build-up to all of the World Cup matches, or some of them that have been played so far? You would have heard that song illuminates the theme, or one of the many themes from the World Cup, Jesse Reyes and Eliana. And you also heard Blur with Phil Daniels, of course, and Park Life. Good afternoon. This is Jason Jandu with you on Mavitime Radio, 96.5 FM and DAB Digital. Coming up before three, we have got Lamar. We'll also play you Ray and our pick of the week, which comes from, let's just have a quick look, I can't see who it comes from, so it'll be a surprise for us both when we get to it about 2:30. It comes from Jaden and Gonda, so you'll be hearing him later, but right now here's an 80s classic from Madonna.

0: Dance with you, Madonna, Borderline here on Maritime Radio as well. Can I just remind you, if you want to get in touch with us here in the studio, then it's very easy to do so. You can just WhatsApp us on 07716 432 711. 07716 432 711. 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
0: And we've got quite a significant problem that has developed, and that is that the Silvertown Tunnel is closed northbound because of an accident. That's from the A102 approach to the Lower Lee Crossing. The SL4 bus is on diversion. Looking at the roads a little more generally, still pretty heavy indeed on Blackheath Hill heading into Shooters Hill Road, which itself is not too bad at the present time. Trafalgar Road, Woodage Road now, well, traffic is crawling along pretty much for the entire distance of Woodage Road. Elsewhere, it's looking rather busy on Sidcup Road. The Kidbrook Interchange also congested. That's being exacerbated by roadworks. Lewisham High Street remaining busy, and so indeed is Sidcup Road as well, and Station Road too. On public transport, meanwhile, we've got three problems, actually. The Victoria line has minor delays. The Mildmay line now has minor delays between Richmond and Wilsdon Junction due to an earlier signal failure at Gunnersbury. And also the Woodage Ferry is out of action. Both vessels out of action due to engineering work, which will remain in place until the day after tomorrow.
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0: Mentioning earlier that it's Learning Disability Week across Greenwich and Bexley, and here are a couple of events in keeping with that, starting with the Learning Disability Disco Night, which is this coming Thursday at the Moring Social Club in Thamesmead between 5 and 9pm. A night of fun and games, karaoke, disco and board games for adults with learning disabilities. 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So that's the Mooring Social Club in Thamesmead between 5 and 9pm this Thursday. And a bit further afield on Saturday, we've got Bexley Mencap Sports Festival Community Day at Danton Park. There'll be plenty to enjoy, including kayaking and sailing sessions, a team paddleboarding challenge, carnival games, yoga, personal training, and other sports to try. There'll also be food and drink stalls, cakes and a barbecue, and local charities and community organisations will be there as well. 11am till 3pm this coming Saturday at Danton Park, Bexley Mencap Sports Festival and Community Day. You can find details of everything that's happening locally at maritimeradio.co.uk/events.
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1: Bringing you your favourite music and everything local, it's Maritime Radio on a Tuesday afternoon. Royals by Lord, also a lovely song from Prefab Sprout called When Love Breaks Down. If you're in the mood to hear some live music, then you'll get some where we broadcast from. In actual fact, the Shrewsbury House this coming Friday, because we got music from Folk on the Hill, he says carefully, hosted by Salt Chickens and featuring Marcus Michialucci and also Johnny Appleyard and Ben and Claire Ford, and a mystery guest. Now, it is a... What time does it start? It starts at 6.30 this coming Friday, and entrance is free, but the hat will be passed around, and your support will be much appreciated. So, if you like your folk music, and you had a couple of examples of it, I guess, on the popularity contest earlier, then why not head along to Shrewsbury House Folk on the Hill this Friday at half past six, the bar is open. Half past seven, the performances will start. It's time now for...
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0: Seems like an age ago that that spent, I think, 7 weeks at number one. Crazy by Gnarls Barkley here on Mavi Time Radio. And our pick of the week, it's called Burning Temptation. It's by Jaden and Gonda, and it really sounds like a Stevie Wonder song that I've not yet been able to identify. So I hope I can come up with it before I play it again on Thursday. Around the corner, Ray and Emma Bunton following the travel news.
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6: 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His phone number is 07834607278. I'll say it again, 07834607278.
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0: And we got big problems in the vicinity of the Silvertown Tunnel, where it's actually closed northbound because of an accident, and congestion is going back to the Lower Lee crossing, and the SL4 bus route is on diversion. Elsewhere, it's now extremely busy heading right the way through the, in pretty much the whole of Greenwich as a result of this closure of the Silvertown Tunnel. Woodage Road and Trafalgar Road remaining as busy as they have right the way through. New Cross, Blackheath, still congested indeed. The Sun in the Sands and Tudor's Hill Road also busy. So is the Kidbrook Interchange, and moving along the A2 in towards Falconwood and Sidcup, that's not looking too clever either. And Danton Road 2 in Wedding, pretty busy at the current time. Quite a few problems on the tubes as well. The District Line has no service between Turnham Green and Ealing Broadway, and between High Street Kensington and Edgware Road. Minor delays on the Jubilee Line. Severe delays on the Piccadilly Line between Heathrow Terminals and Acton Town.

Really nice that from Emma Bunton. What took you so long here on Maritime Radio 96.5 FM and DAB Digital. Also, Where Is My Husband by Ray. Coming up at the rest of this Tuesday, well, it's going to be the 3 o'clock throwback in about 10 minutes from now. Gabby will be here playing you an hour of your favourite classic tunes. But can you work out when they all come from? That's your task awaiting you. Gabby will stay with you for Greenwich Drive at 4, trying to get you home as quickly as possible, although I'll be doing that because I've recorded the travel. And also Gabby will bring you lots of information and great music as well. Then that's going to lead to the Jog On Show with John Rean at 7, his talk topic, and plenty more besides to keep you entertained right the way through until 10. And then you'll be hearing Andy Holton with The Late Show, taking you into the early hours of Wednesday morning. So that's how things line up here on Maritime Radio the rest of the day. And here now is Bruno Mars.

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0: Reggae to round things off from Eddie Grant there, Do You Feel My Love, also Treasure by Bruno Mars. And with that, we come to the end of today's show. I hope you've enjoyed it. Do stay tuned for the throwback with Gavi, which is coming up next here on Maritime Radio, and I hope you'll be able to join me with guests on Thursday morning at 11 a.m. But until then, for me, Jason Jandu, thanks for listening and enjoy the rest of your Tuesday. Take care. Bye-bye.
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9: Don't know who's talking to you. You know, it could be anybody. And I drive. And also, there's been incidents of bullying online. And no chance will go through all.
10: I've got a little girl who's 3 and then my little boy's 15 months old. And the idea of things getting worse, and then when they grow up, what's social media going to look like?
11: We've been asking the public for their thoughts on the new ban on social media for under-16s. Since the announcement yesterday morning, there have been mixed opinions, with some arguing it could stop young people accessing positive online resources. Some, however, say the ban doesn't go far enough. Sir Keir Starmer has insisted he and Donald Trump get on really well as he came face-to-face with the US president at the G7. It comes as leaders held talks about Ukraine and the Middle East on the second day of the summit. Mr. Trump has come to a peace deal with Iran that is planned to be signed on Friday. The Prime Minister has been urged by party rivals to set out a timetable if Andy Burnham wins the Makerfield by-election this week. Sir Keir Starmer says he is standing his ground.
12: They said it's not possible to turn the Labour Party around, it's not possible to win an election. It's not possible, if you do win an election, to invest in your public services and stabilise the economy. Wrong every time, and that's why I intend not to walk away from this, but to carry on with what I was elected to do.
11: He's determined to prove people wrong, despite the former Health Secretary Wes Streeting saying he has the backing to mount a leadership challenge. Insect infestations, rats and leaking sewage in the workplace have all been reported by NHS staff. A new Unison survey found that a number of staff raised concerns about dangerous conditions. One in seven also think their workplace is unsafe because of the state of the building. And England have suffered an injury blow the day before their opening match. Newcastle's Tino Livramento is expected to fly home from the tournament, with Chelsea's Trevor Chalobah expected to take his place. That's the latest here from Radio News Hub. I'm Matthew Dudley.
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11: Warm in the southeast with some cloud and sunny spells. More cloud in the north and the west, though, with some patchy rain and drizzle. Highs of around 25 degrees Celsius in the south, but cooler further north.
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0: Marillion and Lavender, and we started today's 3 o'clock throwback with Jimmy Now, Love Don't Live Here Anymore. Hello, Greenwich. Hello, South East London, and hello, North West Kent. You're listening to Maritime Radio. This is the 3 o'clock throwback. I'm Gary with you until 4 p.m. And then, of course, Greenwich Drive is here, and I'll be looking after Greenwich Drive as well today. So I'm actually with you for the next 4 hours here on Maritime Radio. Music is on the way from Mike and the Mechanics, but first, Fergal Sharkey. And a very good afternoon to you.
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0: Madonna's Crazy For You. This is the 3 o'clock throwback on Maritime Radio. Bruce Springsteen is on the way. An events guide is on the way. 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
2: We've got congestion heading up to the Silvertown Tunnel northbound following an earlier accident that closed the northbound tunnel. It's reopened again. The SL4 bus route is now back in place, but it's going to take a while for that traffic to disperse. Other problems to mention to you, other jams we have in place on the Shooters Hill Road now building up ahead of the rush hour. Also, the Kidbrook Interchange remaining busy. So indeed Woodidge Road and Trafalgar Road too. And we've also got a lot of traffic in Lewisham High Street heading on up, and also heading through Sidcup at the moment, heading through Station Road. It's pretty busy there. On the public transport network, some minor delays on the Victoria line. That's been the case for pretty much the whole day. We've also now got minor delays between Heathrow Terminals and Acton Town, and also minor delays on the Mildmay line between Richmond and Wilsdon Junction. And remember, the Woodidge Ferry is not running at all due to essential engineering work on both vessels.
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0: Bruce Springsteen's Born in the USA. 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
1: 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TikTok, it's 3 o'clock. 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
2: 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This is the Intergalactic Operator. Can I help you?
3: I'm trying to reach Flight Commander P.R. Johnson on Mars Flight 247.
2: Very well. Hold on, please. You're through.

0: clouds across the meat. clouds across the moon. And in this year, from the throwback, today's throwback for this year, that actual track was actually quite, it was very state of the art, so let's just say that, shall we? Still to come on the 3 o'clock throwback this afternoon, there is ZZ Top and Mr. Mister, but first we've got your latest travel news next.
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11: And on the roads right now, Shooters Hill Road is really busy heading into the sun and the sands. Traffic just crawling along through Blackheath as well. Woolwich Road, Trafalgar Road remaining extremely congested. Eltham High Street still pretty busy as well. Lewisham High Street too. And moving further into Bexley, it's quite congested for traffic heading into Upper Wickham Lane and down Danson Road. Also, it's quite busy around Bexley Village too. And on public transport, there are minor delays on the Mildmay line between Richmond and Wilsdon Junction. Minor delays on the Piccadilly line between Heathrow Terminals and Acton Town. The Suffragette line is now suspended due to a late running freight train, and the Victoria line has minor delays. Also, no Woolwich Ferry.
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0: ZZ Top there with Legs. So today we went back to the year of...
1: Did you guess it? Here's today's throwback year.
0: 1985 was the year we went back to today here on Maritime Radio. Greenwich Breakfast is back again tomorrow morning at 7 a.m. Greenwich Drive is up next at 4 p.m. and I'm staying put, taking you, or should I say getting you home on Greenwich Drive. And at 7 p.m. this evening it is of course a Jog On Radio show with John Rean, and after Greenwich Drive of course I'll be back with you again tomorrow afternoon at 3 p.m. for yet another 3 o'clock throwback. I'm going to leave you with, at the end of this hour, with this from Barbra Streisand from today's throwback year of 1985. Join me the other side of the news for Greenwich Drive.

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6: I've looked after my kids since they were born. Now they've got kids. 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I don't want them struggling to make decisions about my money or my health if I can't. So we made a lasting power of attorney. Now, if I can't speak for myself, they'll speak for me. It's a weight off for all of us. Isn't it?
7: Yes, Mum.
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9: President Trump says the peace deal with Iran confirms they will never have a nuclear weapon. At the G7 summit in France, he's given more details about the framework of the deal, which is due to be signed in Switzerland on Friday.
10: They will not develop, purchase, buy, or any other thing. They're not going to acquire a nuclear weapon. If they do, all hell will rain down on them.
9: Meanwhile, Sir Keir Starmer insists the UK will play a part in reopening the Strait of Hormuz. The PM says he and the French President, Emmanuel Macron, are overseeing a group of countries who will work to get shipping moving again. Former Defence Secretary John Healey's given his resignation statement to the House of Commons. He stepped down last week over disagreements about defence spending and insists threats to the UK are stronger than ever.
11: But they could be an attack by Russia on NATO as soon as 2030. Security must run through the government like letters through a stick of rock. And security must be felt in the communities right across Britain.
9: The government's objecting to a proposed rescue deal for Thames Water. The UK's largest water company is a step closer to a form of nationalisation amid fears it could collapse. But ministers are concerned over a £10 billion rescue package. MPs on the Education Committee have welcomed the social media ban for under-16s. Chair Emma Hayes says tech companies cannot be trusted.
12: We heard evidence from technology firms, online safety experts and bereaved parents, which made crystal clear that companies who make money from children's engagement cannot be relied upon to mark their own homework.
9: TikTok, Snapchat, Instagram and X will be banned for under-16s from next spring. And it'll be Venus and Serena in the Wimbledon arena once again. The record-breaking tennis sisters have been given a wild card to play doubles at this year's All England Club. The tournament starts later this month. That's the latest from Radio News Hub. I'm David Hall.
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3: So it'll be remaining dry for the rest of the evening and maybe a bit breezier later and quite warm for the time of year as well. The outlook for Wednesday will be some patchy rain, but mostly dry with sunny spells, turning warm. Perhaps locally some areas will be hotter than others, and a odd possibility of a very light thunderstorm, and a maximum temperature of 23 degrees for Wednesday. It's getting warmer.
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I'm with you all the way through until 7pm when John Ream takes to the airwaves with the Jog On radio show. 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So, music is on the way from Fatboy Slim, but first we've got this from Train and Drive-By here on Greenwich Drive on Maritime Radio. A very good afternoon to you.

0: Fat Boy Slim and Praise You, Greenwich Drive on Maritime Radio. So the PM is expected to ban under-16s from major social media platforms, including TikTok, Snapchat and Instagram. The government will also stop children being able to live stream on safer sites and stop them being able to talk to strangers on gaming apps. Ministers are considering whether to impose social media curfews for children, but further details are not going to be unveiled until next month. Australia introduced the world's first outright ban on social media for under-16s in December 2025, and Whitehorse sources are describing a UK scheme to be unveiled by Sir Keir on Monday as the Australia Plus. In other news, Roy Hattersley, who served as deputy leader of the Labour Party under Neil Kinnock, has died at the age of 93. Prime Minister Sir Keir Starmer paid tribute to Lord Hattersley as a giant of the Labour movement. The Sheffield-born politician entered Parliament in 1964 as the MP for Birmingham, Sparkbrook, a post he held for more than three decades. So that's your latest news. On the way, there is music from, we've got Daniel Merriweather, and we've also got Sienna Spiro, and a sports update as well. But first, it is very nearly 18 minutes past four. Your latest travel news is next.
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2: We've still got a lot of congestion heading through Blackwall Lane following the earlier closure of the Silvertown Tunnel. Of course, we're in the rush hour now and traffic has built up quite substantially. Blackheath remains extremely busy into Shooters Hill Road, I'm afraid. So indeed does St Mildred's Lane and of Brownhill Road heading into the vicinity of Lee Station. Sidcup Road congested too, and so indeed the Sun in the Sands, and also so indeed is Eltham High Street and Bexley Village as well. And on public transport, we have got a few issues now on the Mildmay line. Minor delays between Richmond and Wilson Junction. The Piccadilly line has minor delays between the Heathrow terminals and Acton Town. Also, the Victoria line has minor delays too due to an earlier track fault, but the DLR is running fine. So indeed is the Elizabeth line. Do be aware though that the Woolwich Ferry is not operating today or indeed tomorrow.
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0: Daniel Merriweather and Red, and Sienna Spyro before that. Still to come before your next set of travel news, we've got music from Lady Gaga, but first at 4:30, your latest sports update.
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2: France begins their World Cup journey tonight. They take on Senegal at 8 p.m. in a match which likely won't be easy for the French, despite being a favourite for the tournament. Finlay Kribolde is from Flash Scores and says France have some excellent players.
3: I think it's pretty difficult to look past France at the moment, to be honest. I think if you like look at how the club season's been going, if you look like Michael Olise at Bayern Munich, Ousmane Dembele at PSG, obviously Kylian Mbappe, Ryan Cherki.
2: Elsewhere, England have suffered an injury blow the day before their opening match. Newcastle's Tino Livramento is expected to fly home from the tournament. Chelsea's Trevor Chalobah is in consideration to take his place. Scotland's Ben Gallen-Doak says it's been a rollercoaster build-up to the World Cup. He went through surgery after the Denmark game that secured their place at the tournament. And in the tennis, Serena Williams will make her return to Wimbledon in the women's doubles with her sister Venus. The pair have been given a wild card into the championships as Serena continues her comeback.
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0: Lady Gaga from 2020 and Stupid Love. And if you enjoy dance tunes like that, then every Friday at 7 p.m. we go the Dance Party Weekly with Lee Everest here on Maritime Radio. Madonna's at it again in New York. Over in New York, she's gearing up for her new album, Confessions 2, dropping next month, and insiders say she's planning a massive global tour to go with it. Apparently, she's so keen to get back on stage that the people around her are saying she's got more energy than performers who've barely started out, and considering she's not far off 70 as well. So quite good there. So on the way, music from Kylie Minogue and Shaboozy, but first, your latest travel news is next on Greenwich Drive.
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9: The Blackwall Tunnel approach is very congested indeed following the earlier problems. Trafalgar Road is as busy as it's been right the way through. Woodidge Road likewise. Also, Eltham High Street and particularly heading up towards the station, that's looking busy too. Lewisham High Street is congested as well, and up to the Sun in the Sands along Tewsers Hill Road, we've got quite a busy picture there, and on Blackheath too. On public transport, meanwhile, we've got minor delays on the Jubilee line and the Victoria line. Severe delays now on the Piccadilly line between Heathrow Terminals and Acton Town. Also, the District line, no service between Turnham Green and Ealing Broadway, and between High Street Kensington and Edgware Road. But the DLR is running fine, so is the Elizabeth line. But of course, there's no Woodidge Ferry service running until Thursday.
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Lil Baby and Topic with Why Do You Lie To Me. This is Greenwich Drive on Maritime Radio, 96.5 FM, and of course on DAB as well. Dame Sarah Story, Britain's most decorated Paralympian, is joining the Strictly lineup. She's won 30 medals, 19 of them gold, across swimming and cycling. So if anyone's got the competitive streak to survive Strictly, it's definitely her. She has said she joins Paralympians Lacey Turner, Danny Dyer, Delta Goodrem on the cast, and she's following in the footsteps of other Paralympians like Johnny Peacock, Will Bailey, Jodie Cundy and Ellie Simmons. So that's a lineup to look forward to if you enjoy doing the Strictly lineup here on Maritime Radio. So continuing with music, taking us up until 5 p.m., Jessie J and Ariana Grande with Bang Bang.

0: Bang Bang by Jessie J and Ariana Grande. In the next hour, after your latest local news and weather here on Maritime Radio Greenwich Drive, there is music from Kygo, Beverly Knight and Niall Horan, all coming up after your latest quick travel news update next here on Greenwich Drive.
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11: We've still got a lot of congestion heading through Blackwall Lane following the earlier closure of the Silvertown Tunnel. Of course, we're in the rush hour now and traffic has built up quite substantially. Blackheath remains extremely busy into Shooters Hill Road, I'm afraid. So indeed does St Mildred's Lane and Brownhill Road heading into the vicinity of Lee Station. Sidcup Road congested too, and so indeed the Sun in the Sands, and also so indeed is Eltham High Street and Bexley Village as well. And on public transport, we have got a few issues now on the Mildmay line. Minor delays between Richmond and Wilson Junction. The Piccadilly line has minor delays between the Heathrow terminals and Acton Town. Also, the Victoria line has minor delays too due to an earlier track fault, but the DLR is running fine. So indeed is the Elizabeth line. Do be aware though that the Woolwich Ferry is not operating today or indeed tomorrow.
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7: The UK is to help reopen the Strait of Hormuz. Sir Keir Starmer has welcomed the peace deal agreed between the United States and Iran and says he and the French President Emmanuel Macron will lead a coalition of countries who will now get the shipping route in the Gulf up and running again. The PM says it's a significant step forward.
14: We welcome the deal that President Trump has been able to get in this situation and congratulate him and the mediators on the work that they have done, because this is a really important breakthrough. At the G7 here, we've been discussing the details of that deal and how we get the Strait of Hormuz open as quickly as possible.
7: Back home, and former Health Secretary Wes Streeting has urged the PM to set out a timetable if Andy Burnham wins Thursday's by-election in Makerfield. It's widely expected a win for the Manchester Mayor will trigger a leadership challenge. John Healey and Al Carnes have made their resignation statements in the House of Commons. The former Defence Secretary and Armed Forces Minister quit last week over disagreements about defence spending. Al Khan says things need to change.
15: A country that wants to look after its people must be secure enough to do so. But somewhere along the way, we have stopped thinking like that. We begin treating defence, growth, energy, public services and social mobility as separate conversations. They are not.
7: England fullback Tino Livramento has been ruled out of the World Cup. He's been replaced by Trevor Chalobah on the eve of their opener against Croatia. Winger Bukayo Saka says the mood in camp is good.
16: I'm excited. I think all the players are in good spirits. The vibe around the camp is good and we're just itching to get this first game underway and start our tournament.
7: Kick-off in Dallas tomorrow night is at 9 p.m. And Prince George is to study at Eton from September. Kensington Palace has confirmed he will follow in the footsteps of his father William and his uncle Harry. Fees at the private school in Berkshire are around £63,000 a year. That's the latest from Radio News Hub. I'm David Hall.
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0: Any remaining cloud will clear through the evening and it'll be relatively warm for the time of year tonight. The outlook for tomorrow, Wednesday, it's going to be much drier and brighter with sunny spells, turning warm, perhaps locally some hotter areas than others, and it's going to get increasingly humid, the odd possible thundery shower, a maximum temperature tomorrow of 23 degrees. So the warm weather is on the way back.
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Beverly Knights, The Greatest Day, Greenwich Drive on Maritime Radio. The Simpsons have popped up again, and apparently they've been predicting the World Cup from way back in the 90s. There's an old episode where Homer and Marge go to a match at the stadium that looks suspiciously like the one hosting the final in New Jersey this summer, and that match is Portugal against Mexico, and Mexico win it 1-0. Some fans reckon that means we're heading for a Portugal-Mexico final. And it's not the first time that the Simpsons have predicted something where what is it they say, where fiction joins reality, or whatever the saying is. Well, back to reality now. The latest travel news is on the way in about 10 minutes, but first we got music from Katy Perry, and this from Kygo on Greenwich Drive.

0: Katy Perry, I Kissed a Girl, and she liked it from 2008, Greenwich Drive with me, Gary Sylvester, on Maritime Radio. The latest showbiz is on the way at 5.30, Dove Cameron is on the way, Calvin Harris is on the way, but first, next, your latest travel news on Greenwich Drive.
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2: We've got congestion heading up to the Silvertown Tunnel northbound following an earlier accident that closed the northbound tunnel. It's reopened again. The SL4 bus route is now back in place, but it's going to take a while for that traffic to disperse. Other problems to mention to you, other jams we have in place on the Shooters Hill Road now building up ahead of the rush hour. Also, the Kidbrook Interchange remaining busy, so indeed Woodage Road and Trafalgar Road too. And we've also got a lot of traffic in Lewisham High Street heading on up, and also heading through Sidcup at the moment, heading through Station Road. It's pretty busy there. On the public transport network, some minor delays on the Victoria line. That's been the case for pretty much the whole day. We've also now got minor delays between Heathrow Terminals and Acton Town, and also minor delays on the Mildmay line between Richmond and Wilsdon Junction. And remember, the Woodage Ferry is not running at all due to essential engineering work on both vessels.
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0: stuff come and go like me. You're listening to Greenwich Drive on Maritime Radio. You know when you walk past a shop doorway and the heating's blasting out and for a second you think you've stepped into the sun? That's what England fans are about to deal with in Dallas. Before the World Cup opener against Croatia, experts reckon it will feel close to 40 degrees. Not summer's finally here, more like why is the sky angry? Even though the stadium's air-conditioned, fans still have to walk up a mile from the drop-off point, and that's where the real suffering begins. Are you following the football? Well, if you are, I certainly hope you're enjoying it, because I'm not a football babe. I'm not a football person. No, can't be doing it. Give me a book. Give me a good book anytime. I'm a lovely bookworm. Music is on the way from David Guetta. But first, your latest showbiz at 5:30 on Greenwich Drive.
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2: Tom Holland has confirmed he is married to Zendaya. It's after months of speculation the couple had tied the knot. The Spider-Man co-stars have been together for nearly a decade, with the actress seen wearing what happened to be a gold wedding band a few months ago. Paddington, the musical, is to open on New York's Broadway next year. The production, which won 7 Oliviers for its run at the Savoy Theatre in London's West End, tying the record for the most won by a musical in the awards history, will launch in the US at the end of March next year. The production stars a puppet of the Bear, played by a two-person team. It consists of James Hamid as the remote puppeteer and Ati Shah embodying the character on stage. And Johnny Marr is releasing his first album in 4 years. The former Smiths guitarist will release his fifth album at the beginning of October. He launched his solo career with 2013 album The Messenger, and all of his solo albums since then have charted in the UK top 10.
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7: And on the roads right now, Shooters Hill Road is really busy heading into the sun and the sands. Traffic just crawling along through Blackheath as well. Woodage Road, Trafalgar Road remaining extremely congested. Eltham High Street still pretty busy as well. Lewisham High Street too. And moving further into Bexley, it's quite congested for traffic heading into Upper Wickham Lane and down Danson Road. Also, it's quite busy around Bexley Village too. And on public transport, there are minor delays on the Mild Maid line between Richmond and Wilsdon Junction, minor delays on the Piccadilly line between Heathrow Terminals and Acton Town. The Suffragette line is now suspended due to a late running freight train, and the Victoria line has minor delays. Also, no Woodage Ferry.
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0: Tina Moore and Never Gonna Let You Go from 1995. The brand new pick of the week is the next track. It is Jalen Nagonda, Bernie and Temptation playing here on Maritime Radio, and the brand new pick of the week is every Saturday in the Big Show with Jack Mooney at 1:30.
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13: We've got congestion heading up to the Silvertown Tunnel northbound following an earlier accident that closed the northbound tunnel. It's reopened again. The SL4 bus route is now back in place, but it's going to take a while for that traffic to disperse. Other problems to mention to you, other jams we have in place on the Shooters Hill Road now building up ahead of the rush hour. Also, the Kidbrook Interchange remaining busy, so indeed Woodage Road and Trafalgar Road too. And we've also got a lot of traffic in Lewisham High Street heading on up, and also heading through Sidcup at the moment, heading through Station Road. It's pretty busy there. On the public transport network, some minor delays on the Victoria line. That's been the case for pretty much the whole day. We've also now got minor delays between Heathrow terminals and Acton Town, and also minor delays on the Mildmay line between Richmond and Wilsdon Junction. And remember, the Woolwich ferry is not running at all due to essential engineering work on both vessels.
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10: The MOD is investigating after shots were fired by sailors on board a Russian warship at a yacht in the English Channel. The incident happened this morning between the Isle of Wight and Normandy and involved the Russian frigate Admiral Grigorevich. It's understood there were no injuries or damage. The news comes as former Defence Secretary John Healey gave his resignation statement to the House of Commons, saying threats from Russia were stronger than ever.
14: They could be an attack by Russia on NATO as soon as 2030. Security must run through the government like letters through a stick of rock. And security must be felt in the communities right across Britain.
10: Healey and the Armed Forces Minister Al Khan stepped down last week over disagreements about defence spending. President Trump says the peace deal with Iran confirms they will never have a nuclear weapon. At the G7 summit in France, he's given more details about the framework of the deal, which is due to be signed in Switzerland on Friday.
15: They will not develop, purchase, buy or any other thing. They're not going to acquire a nuclear weapon. If they do, all hell will rain down on them.
10: Meanwhile, Sir Keir Starmer insists the UK will play a part in the reopening of the Strait of Hormuz. The PM says he and the French President Emmanuel Macron are overseeing a group of countries who will work to get shipping moving again. The government's objecting to a proposed rescue deal for Thames Water. The UK's largest water company is a step closer to a form of nationalisation amid fears it could collapse. But ministers are concerned over a £10 billion rescue package. Elon Musk's gone on a spending spree after becoming a trillionaire. His company SpaceX has agreed to buy AI coding company Cursor for $60 billion. And it'll be Venus and Serena in the Wimbledon arena again. The record-breaking tennis sisters have been given a wild card to play doubles at this year's All England Club. That's the latest from Radio News Hub. I'm David Hall.
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19: The rest of the evening is going to remain dry, but it will possibly turn breezy a bit later on, warm for the time of year. The outlook for Wednesday, it is going to be dry with bright sunny spells, turning very warm in some areas, perhaps feeling increasingly humid as well. The odd possible thundery shower, but it is going to be at least a lot hotter than it has been of recent. 23 degrees, the top temperature for Wednesday.
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Kalani featuring Usher with Shoulders Never. Brand new on our A-list, this is Maritime Radio Greenwich Drive. We started the hour with CeeLo Green and Bright Lights and a Bigger City. And if you want to know what's happening in and around the Royal Borough of Greenwich, then head to our website, www.maritimeradio.co.uk. Click on events and you can click on any date and see what's happening locally in and around the Royal Borough of Greenwich. There's always something happening. Just head there and you can see what's going on, whether it's a free event or you've got to pay for it or whatever it is. Just head over there and you can check locally what's going on. Black Eyed Peas are on the way, but now Roachwood from 1989.

0: Black Eyed Peas, Meet Me Halfway from 2009. This is Greenwich Drive on Maritime Radio. Coming up at 7, it is, of course, John Mean with the Jog On Radio show here on Maritime Radio. And tonight at 10, it's a Tuesday, which means it's a Tuesday late show with Andy Holton as well, taking you into your slumber between 10 and midnight. Getting back to where we are now, we've got music from Kygo on the way and Britney Spears. But first, at very nearly 19 minutes past 6, your latest traffic and travel news.
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2: We've still got a lot of congestion heading through Blackwall Lane following the earlier closure of the Silvertown Tunnel. Of course, we're in the rush hour now and traffic has built up quite substantially. Blackheath remains extremely busy into Shooters Hill Road, I'm afraid. So indeed does St Mildred's Lane and of Brownhill Road heading into the vicinity of Lee Station. Sidcup Road, congested too, and so indeed the Sun in the Sands, and also so indeed is Eltham High Street and Bexley Village as well. And on public transport, we have got a few issues now on the Mildmay line. Minor delays between Richmond and Wilson Junction. The Piccadilly line has minor delays between the Heathrow terminals and Acton Town. Also, the Victoria line has minor delays too due to an earlier track fault. But the DLR is running fine. So indeed is the Elizabeth line. Do be aware, though, that the Woolwich ferry is not operating today or indeed tomorrow.
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We've got Prefab Sprouts before that, and now One Direction.

0: 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And if you enjoy your 80s music, every Monday at 7 p.m. it's Dancing Through the 80s with Andy Sayers. And if you're as much as a big fan of the 80s music as I am, then I highly recommend that. Ariana Grande is on the way, Meek is on the way, TLC are on the way, but next on the way, your latest travel news.
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8: The Norwich Disease Foundation was founded in 2016 by a group of parents who each had a child with Norwich Disease. Norwich Disease is an ultra-rare condition and causes mainly boys to be born blind with progressive hearing loss. There are only around 60 people affected with Norwich Disease in the UK. Back in 2016, there was no reliable information on Norwich Disease, no support groups and no research. We are run entirely by volunteers and now have a community who are in touch with each other. They support each other through sharing information and experiences, and we have pioneering research going on at Great Ormond Street Hospital, which is working towards finding a treatment for the devastating hearing loss.
9: Hiya, I'm Josh. I'm a 16-year-old that lives with Nori. Part of my condition includes blindness and hearing impairment. However, this varies significantly from person to person. We are a charity with the eventual goal of slowing and preventing the hearing loss in Norrie disease patients. However, this will be in the far future. In the meantime, any little help we can receive from you to make this goal possible and to give Norrie patients a better life would mean the world to us. To do this, please go to maritimeradio.co.uk and click the link, which will send you directly to our website. Thank you so much for listening, and again, anything that you can give would mean the absolute world to us.
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0: You've been listening to Greenwich Drive here on Maritime Radio. That was Ariana Grande with Problem. Well, a man who knows how to solve most problems, and he's regularly called for behind the scenes here at Maritime Radio. It's Jog On Radio Show with John Reaney. It's taking to the airways for the next 3 hours here on Maritime Radio. I'm going to be back with you again tomorrow at 3 p.m. for yet another 3 o'clock throwback here on Maritime Radio. Greenwich Breakfast is up at 7 a.m. tomorrow morning with Duncan Martin. John Reaney is next. Join me tomorrow from 3, but stay tuned for John Reaney with the Jog On Radio Show.
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6: A Russian warship has fired warning shots at a UK-registered yacht in the English Channel. The MOD is investigating after the vessel drifted towards the frigate Admiral Grigorovich. The news comes as Britain's Chief of Defence Staff has warned the UK faces operational cuts without more cash. Air Chief Marshal Sir Richard Knighton says the defence spending review will have implications for the military.
7: It would be disingenuous of me to suggest that there is going to be no impact as a consequence of the settlement, and I will continue to make a clear and robust case for what I think the armed forces need in order to be able to be ready to do what the government asks of them.
6: The UK is to help reopen the Strait of Hormuz. Sir Keir Starmer and the French President Emmanuel Macron will lead a coalition of countries to get the shipping route up and running again. England fullback Tino Livramento has been ruled out of the World Cup, and Prince George is to study at Eton from September. That's the latest from Radio News Hub. I'm David Hall.
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6: Any outbreaks of rain this evening will turn heavy and persistent across many parts of the north. Mostly dry in the southeast, though, but warm and muggy for many. A low of 13 degrees Celsius.
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Oh, it's a sculpture. The Foo Fighters and Best of You here on Marathon Radio. And of course, kicking off the hour, Love Spreads, the Stone Roses. Past 7 on your Tuesday evening, live from the top of Shooters Hill, of course, your local for Northwest Kent and Southeast London. It's Marathon Radio. It's Johnny Breen with the Tuesday Night Jog on Radio Show. Thank you so much for your company. Does it look a little bit stormy out there, or is it just me? And before anyone mentions anything, I'm not wearing shorts. When I wear shorts, apparently it always rains. But I'm not wearing shorts tonight. But it does look a little bit overcasty out there at the moment. Hopefully it brightens up a little bit in a little while. Otherwise, I will get so many messages moaning that I've cursed the weather again. It's all down to you, Reedy. You and your knock knees and airy legs. Yes, it is the Tuesday Night Jog on Radio Show. Massive big thank you there to Gary Sylvester for the last 3 hours. Don't forget, Gary's back tomorrow night or tomorrow afternoon at 3 p.m. with a 3 o'clock throwback here on Marathon Radio. What's coming up in the show this week? Well, of course, we've got the Well I Nevers, the facts. So amazing, so outstanding, they make you go, Well I Never. I need your Well I Nevers. We're going to play them towards the end of the show. Also as well, if it's your birthday or someone you know, love and care for, I'd love to give them a shout, play a track. A few other different bits and pieces that we're going to be dipping our toes into, but the main talk about topic is this. Of course, it looks like summer's back. Next week looks like it's going to be a bit warm, so does this week. So it's mad panic now, isn't it? Just in case the rain comes back. What are you rushing out to do? Quick, summer's back. Let me know. On WhatsApp, you can leave a message and you can message us. You can leave a voice message. 07716 432 711. At Marathon LDN on all the socials. Or you can tap the Marathon Radio app and get in touch like that. Coming up to 7:15 on your Tuesday evening, it's Reenie with the Jog on Radio Show here on Marathon Radio. And of course, along with all this, we've got some absolutely beautiful music to just see the night ahead, like this one, all the way back from 2006, the late, great Amy Winehouse and Back to Black.

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songs that sound really good in this weather. And I think anything by the Four Tops is just falls nicely into that category. The Four Tops and I Can't Help Myself here on Marathon Radio. And of course, before that, Amy Winehouse and Back to Black. 20 past seven on your Tuesday evening. Let's have a chat, shall we? Twenty-one minutes past seven, to be precise. I know people will moan. Already moaning about the weather. It's not my fault. I'm not wearing shorts. The Tuesday Night Chocolate Radio Show here on Marathon Radio. Johnny Green with you round until 10 o'clock. Thank you so much for your company. This week on the show, we're looking at the fact that the sun's out. You know what I say? Sun's out, guns out. You all get the vest on and the mullet ready. But so many people thought the summer had started officially a few weeks ago. That was before we had to all go out and hire arcs because it got a little bit damp out there. But just like Incy Wincy, out came the rain and dried it up again. And now we're back to cracked gardens and sweating off. And so I'm asking you tonight on the show, what are you rushing out to do? Quick, summer's back. I know summer's back because the weekend I was down at the Saunter in Shrewsbury Park. A little event that was happening down at Shrewsbury Park from the Friends of Shrewsbury Park. It was an amazing day. Some really, really great acts down there. Some great people, great organisations, a lovely day. When I left home, I thought, do you know what? I won't bother with shorts. It's not going to be that hot. Can you imagine the fat kid, me, standing all day in a dark T-shirt, jeans, and as it worked out later, thermal socks as well. I wore thermal socks on Sunday. God knows why. But yeah, you know, I got a little bit warm. And so it kind of worked out that, yes, summer is back. So what are you doing? What are you rushing out to do? Straight away on Instagram, Alexa Beecroft. What am I doing? The rose wine spritzers. Oh, Alexa. Rosé wine. Oh, spritzers. What is a spritzer? I don't know. Someone let me know. Come on, someone get in touch. 07716 432 711. That's the number to WhatsApp. You can leave a message on there. You can leave a voice message on there. Give them a shout. We'll play them out. At Marathon LDN on the socials, or of course you can tap the Marathon Radio app and get in touch like that. Right, let's have some Ollie Murs and Rizzle Kick, shall we, on the Tuesday night Jog on Radio Show. Evening.

0: 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Coming up, we're going to be talking more about these things you're rushing out to do just because summer seems to have popped back.
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Ultravox and Dancing with Tears in My Eyes on the Tuesday night Jog On Radio show here on Marathon Radio. And of course, before that, it's on our A-list, Adam Lambert and Under the Rhythm. It is the Tuesday night Jog On Radio show, as I said, here on Marathon Radio. Johnny Green with you around until 10 o'clock. Now, of course, this week we are asking for your suggestions, your ideas. What are you up to? Quick, summer's back. What are you rushing to do? Let us know. 07716432711. That's the number to WhatsApp. You can leave a message. You can leave a voice message. We'll play it out as well. And of course, you can get in touch on the socials at Maritime LDN and on the Maritime Radio app. Tap the app and get in touch like that. Now, people have been wasting money again because someone has actually done a survey about cereal lovers and the time it takes for the actual cereal to be ruined. Honestly, they've got too much time on their hands. There must be something these people can invest their money into, because apparently cereal lovers have about 3 minutes before sogginess ruins the dish. Just really, really, is it that important? Is it really that life-threatening that we need to know this? Apparently, a third of us admit panicking about milk making it go limp, says a poll. They don't. They really, really don't. No one cares, honestly. It's just shocking. No one cares. 14% love their cereal fully soaked. 51% say it has to stay crunchy. And the rest of us couldn't be bothered with it all. They just want to get it down their neck or down their vest, which is 9 times out of 10 all I do whenever I'm eating cereal. I'm terrible with it. I think I must have the only spoon with a hole in the bottom. Really, really terrible. But come on, if you want to waste money, if you really want to put yourself out, get these people to do a survey for you. They're all over it. I've got to get from that to a song. This is easy. From 1996, Orchestral Maneuvers in the Dark and Walking on the Milky Way on Maritime Radio. See what I've done there?

0: Orchestral Maneuvers in the Dark, or as I know him in Old Money, OMD, and Walking on the Milky Way here on Maritime Radio. Coming up, we're going to be dipping our toes into what everyone is rushing out to do, because it looks like summer's back. Stick around.
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6: 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And we notice a lot of adults can't get into the workplace environment. 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People can get involved either through their colleges actually, which can come to us, in particular in the Greenwich Borough. They just need to go to our website or contact our head company, which is Brighty Futures. The website address camouflagecafe.co.uk, or alternatively they can reach out to Brighty Futures, our day service, which also has the information.
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0: Oh, it's the boss. Bruce Springsteen and Dancing in the Dark on the Tuesday Night Jogger Radio Show here on Maritime Radio. And of course, before that, that absolute banger from Isabel Kimberley, one half of the folk group The Kimberleys and friends of the show, and Shropshire Dad. It is the Tuesday Night Jogger Radio Show here on Maritime Radio. Johnny Ream with you round until 10 o'clock. Don't forget, Andy Holton is back with a Tuesday Late Show at 10. But 7 minutes to eight, so let's get cracking into these things, shall we? You know, the things you're rushing out to do, because, of course, it is summer. It is summer. The sun's coming out again. Quick, panic! Get things done before it starts raining again. So I'm asking you tonight, what are you rushing to do? Because summer's back. Quick. Already heard from Alexa Beecroft. Said the rosé wine spritzers is my thing to do. She's rushing to get them done. Rosé wine spritzer. What is a spritzer? Come on, someone let me know. I've got two people that are very acquainted with a bottle of fizz now and then. They'll let me know what a spritzer is. Now, talking of bottles of fizz, D&D in Bexley Heath are unpacking the fizz that they packed when they thought they were moving. So how many boxes have you actually unpacked by now? And Casey Wilson in Downham is unpacking the garden furniture again, only to no doubt put it away again in a couple of weeks' time. Well, that's what we do, don't we? We unpack the furniture, we put the furniture away. We unpack it, we put it away. Come on, let me know. What are you rushing to do? Let me know. 0771 643 2711. That's the number to WhatsApp. You can leave a message. And, of course, you can leave a voice message at Maritime LDN on the socials. Or why not tap the Maritime Radio app? Right, let's have some Chaka Khan, shall we?
1: 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Chaka Khan. 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Chaka Khan. Chaka Khan.
0: From 1984. The song I used to use when I needed a wee when I was doing the discos, because I knew exactly how long it was. I could put the 12-inch, I'd get there and back. 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
1: 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I make it more than just a physical dream. I wanna rock you, Chaka, baby, cause you make me wanna scream. 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
5: A Russian warship has fired warning shots at a vessel in the English Channel. Soldiers on board the Admiral Grigorovich fired after a yacht drifted towards the frigate in foggy conditions. No one was injured. It comes as the former Defence Secretary John Healey warned Russia is a bigger threat to the UK than ever before.
6: That there could be an attack by Russia on NATO as soon as 2030. Security must run through the government like letters through a stick of rock.
5: President Trump says the peace deal with Iran stipulates they will never have a nuclear weapon. He's given more details about the framework of the deal, which is due to be signed in Switzerland on Friday. Naomi Campbell's told a court hearing that identity fraud and deception by a fellow trustee of her former charity was to blame for a serious misuse of funds. The supermodel's trying to overturn a five-year charity ban against her. And Elon Musk's gone on a spending spree after becoming a trillionaire. He's bought an AI company for $60 billion. That's the latest from Radio News Hub. I'm David Hall.
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5: Any outbreaks of rain this evening will turn heavy and persistent across many parts of the north. Mostly dry in the southeast, though, but warm and muggy for many. A low of 13 degrees Celsius.
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0: Radio, and of course before that the Detroit Spinners and Working My Way Back to You. Right, 9 minutes past eight on your Tuesday evening, live from the top of Shooter's Hill, an overcast and cloudy Shooter's Hill. It's Johnny Ream with the Tuesday Night Jog on Radio show here on Maritime Radio. How are we all? Well, I hope you're well. Second hour of the show, loads to get through. Can I just say a big thank you as well to Dee for coming to my rescue, because we heard from Alexa Beecroft earlier about, you know, we're doing the thing tonight about what are you rushing out to do, because of course it's summer, the sun's come out, which instantly over here in England we go, oh, that's it, sun's out, it's summer, we've just got over the wet weather, that's it, sun's out. And Alexa Beecroft said, oh, she's rushing out to do the rosé wine spritzers. And I had no idea what that was. And, of course, Dee's coming from Bexleyheath. The Rhenia rosé wine spritzer is rosé and lemonade. So, realistically, that's like a wine shandy, isn't it? just dumbing it down there. A wine shandy. Do you know, the youth now are drinking what they're calling a gandy, which is half a pint of normal Guinness and half a pint of zero Guinness. And they're calling it a Gandy. It's just brilliant. Absolutely brilliant. Tonight we're asking, what are you rushing out to do? Because obviously the sun's come back, which means it's summer again. We've heard from Alexa Beecroft, who said about the rosé wine spritzers. D&D and Bexleyheath unpacking the fizz. They packed when they thought they were moving. Casey Wilson in Downham unpacking the garden furniture again. What's yours? Let us know. 07716 432 711. That's the number to WhatsApp us on. You can leave a voice message there as well. 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Coming up, we've got some great new music. We played it Saturday to a great reception. We're going to play it again. But before all of that, from 1988, just a beautiful classic, Deacon Blue and Dignity, here on the Tuesday Night Jog on Radio show on Maritime Radio.
1: There's a man I meet, walks up our street. He's a worker for the council, has been 20 years. And he takes no lip of nobody and litter off the gutter.

from 1988. It really is a banger. Deacon Blue and Dignity here on Marathon Radio. Coming up to 8:15 on your Tuesday evening, it's Reenie with a Jog On Radio Show, live from the top of Shooter's Hill. It's Marathon Radio. As I said, 8:15 on your Tuesday evening, and I am delighted to be able to play this track again. Now, on Saturday, I gave the first playing to the brand new single from Ollie Mac and High Rhythm, the track You've Got to Call Me. I spun it on Saturday morning on the Saturday brunch. So many people, even at the event on Sunday, came up to me and went, wow, what was that track? Now, if Ollie Mac doesn't ring a bell to you musically, then you know him as Mississippi McDonald, the guy that's been on the show so many times, a close personal friend of the show. Ollie has been on, he's played live here, he's sold out venues in and around the area, up and down the country. He is just an amazing, talented musician. And he is back, yes, under the new guise of Ollie Mac. Of course, he'll always be Mississippi, but Ollie Mac is back. He's back with High Rhythm. Now, for people that don't know High Rhythm, this is the High Rhythm section. Was a house band for hit soul albums by several artists, I mean, including Al Green. And, of course, Ollie has been over. He's been recording with these guys over there in Memphis. It's been produced by the Grammy Award-winning Boo Mitchell. This is the EP that's being released very, very soon in summer. This is the title track from it. We played it the other day, and it is an absolute scorcher. This is Ollie Mac and the High Rhythm, and You've Got to Call Me here on the Tuesday Night Jog On Radio Show on Maritime Radio.

0: 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Don't forget, if you want to get your hands on that EP, you can head over to his website, MississippiMacDonald.com, or of course you can visit Bandcamp and just look up Mississippi MacDonald or of course Ollie Mack. And if you like that and you like Ollie, then check him out Saturday evening, 8 o'clock with the Ollie Mack Radio show here on Maritime Radio. The very best R&B, soul, gospel and blues on Maritime, guaranteed. That's Ollie Mack, Saturday evening, 8 o'clock here on Maritime Radio. Coming up, we're going to be dipping our toes definitely deep into these things we're all rushing out to do because we think it's summer.
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It's on our A-list, Girl Like Me, here on Maritime Radio. Yeah. Mm. 26 minutes past 8 on your Tuesday evening. It's Reenie with a Tuesday Night Jog on Radio Show here on Maritime Radio. Now, don't forget Saturday on the Saturday Brunch, live from 10 o'clock. During the show, we're going to have the guys from some of the charities taking part in this year's Uniform Services Day. Of course, the truck pull is happening. There's going to be 6 trucks this year. We've heard from Barry what seems like every week for the last few weeks that he'll be back in on Saturday with some of the charities that are going to be taking part in the truck pull and helping out on Uniform Services Day. Exactly what you guys are raising money for. So that's one definitely to look out for. That's 10 o'clock this Saturday with a Saturday Brunch Show here on Maritime Radio. Right, don't forget we are talking today about what are you rushing out to do? The sun's popped out, that's it, everyone thinks it's summer again. Quick panic, rush, summer. I'm asking, what are you rushing out to do? Already heard from Alexa Beecroft, the Rosé Wine Spritzers, which I found out is now a wine shandy. D&D and Bexy Heath unpacking the fizz that they packed to move. Casey Wilson in Downham unpacking the garden furniture again. Love this one. Rob Caster in Northeast spent today finding, inflating and filling up the dog's paddling pool. They sit there and float in it for hours. Rob, what size are your dogs and how big is the paddling pool for them to sit there and float in it for hours? How good does that sound though, really? Right, come on then. Let us know, 07716432711. That's the number to WhatsApp. What are you up to? What are you rushing around to do? Because the summer's back. Also as well, at Maritime LDN on the socials or tap the Maritime Radio app and get in touch like that. All this and some great music like this one from 1985. Redbox and Lean On Me here on Maritime Radio.

0: Wilson Pickett. And 6345789 here on Marathon Radio. And of course, before that, Red Box and Lean on Me. It is the Tuesday night Jog on Radio show here on Marathon Radio. Coming up, we're going to be putting a lid on these things you are rushing around to do because it looks like summer's back.
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You can never have too much. Of course, the Blue Oyster Cult and Don't Fear the Reaper here on the Tuesday Night Jog On Radio Show on Maritime Radio. Definitely needed more cowbell. What do you reckon? 17 minutes to 9 on your Tuesday evening. It's Reenie with the Tuesday Night Jog On Radio Show here on Maritime Radio. Don't forget, coming up, we're going to be talking more and putting the lid on those things that we're all rushing around to do. Because it's getting near to summer, isn't it? The sun's back. It's summer panic. But this caught my eye earlier. You ever dream of winning the lottery? You know, people dream of a big house. But this guy's coming to the news this week, Andy Lowe. He's basically opted out of the whole system. His bills for the whole month come to £10 a month. He's living off-grid for more than 40 years. Apparently, he sleeps in an old fire engine, in caves, in tents. You name it, he's living there. Ever since he was evicted from his permanent home back in the 80s, he's lived in an abandoned school up in the Highlands. He forages, uses food banks when he needs to, washes by swimming in the sea, goes to the toilet in the outdoors because that's nature's way. And the only regular outgoing he's got is a £10 phone bill. He says it lives like a billionaire without a penny in his pocket. It's a lifestyle most of us couldn't even imagine trying. Don't get me wrong. This is amazing, you know. This really, really is amazing. But Andy charged his phone. Just asking. £10 a month, not bad. But how does he charge it? There you go, never mind. Coming up, we've got, of course, those things that are making us rushing about. That's all after this new music from Ray. I love this one. This is Nightingale Lane here on Maritime Radio.

Know Who You Are over there in Bexley Heath. The Mavericks and Dance the Night Away here on Maritime Radio. Coming up to 7 minutes to nine on your Tuesday evening, it's Reenie with a Tuesday Night Jog on Radio Show here on Maritime Radio. And it's time to finally catch up with the things that we've all been rushing around doing because we think the summer's back. You know, this is what I've been asking tonight on the Talk About topic here on Maritime Radio. Of course, the sun's come out this week. Just a little bit. You know, it's just easing its way out. There's still a few dribs and drabs, a bit of overcast and cloudiness happening. But we think summer's back. So everyone instantly goes, panic, quick, get some grass seed down. If I threw grass seed down in my back garden at the moment, it would be like throwing it on a paving slab. Where we had all that rain, and instantly, as I said earlier, NC Winds has come along, the sun's come out and dried it up again. It is like a paving slab. So what are we rushing around to do? This is what we got. Alexa Beecroft coming on the Instagram and said she can't wait to rush down those rosé wine spritzers, which we have now found out, thank you to Dee on this bit of information, they are in fact rosé wine and lemonade. They're shandies. Casey Wilson in Downham unpacking the garden furniture again. Rob Caster in North Heath has spent all day finding, filling up and putting up the dog's paddling pool. Oh, how good does that sound? But my absolute favourite one, the one I just love to bits, is Lee Haffer in Grove Park. He said it's time to get the rusty hand deck chairs out again. We all know them, don't we? We get them out, the water runs out of the metal tubes and all their hands instantly go orange and everything we touch is covered in rust. Why do we do it every year? It will go away in a couple of weeks. Hopefully it won't, but no doubt it will. Thanks for all then, you've been an absolute blast. I've got to get from that to a song. I thought, Rush, this'll do. Let's have Jane Wilding and Rush Hour on the Tuesday Night Jog on Radio Show here on Maritime Radio.

0: Jane Wilden and Rush Hour here on the Tuesday Night Chuggle Radio Show here on Maritime Radio. Yes, it's the best I could do. A big thank you for all the texts and messages about rushing around because it looks like summer's back. In the next hour, birthdays, well or never, today's the day and so much more. And some really, really good music. Stick around.
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7: A Russian warship has fired warning shots at a UK-registered yacht in the English Channel. The MOD's investigating after the vessel drifted towards the frigate Admiral Grigorovich. The news comes as Britain's Chief of Defence Staff has warned the UK faces operational cuts without more cash. Air Chief Marshal Sir Richard Knighton says the defence spending review will have implications on the military.
8: It would be disingenuous of me to suggest that there is going to be no impact as a consequence of the settlement, and I will continue to make a clear and robust case for what I think the armed forces need in order to be able to be ready to do what the government asks of them.
7: The UK is to help reopen the Strait of Hormuz. Sir Keir Starmer says he and French President Emmanuel Macron will lead a coalition of countries to get the shipping route up and running again. The UK's border force have seized their largest ever haul of cannabis. Officers have found 12 tonnes of the drug in Southampton. And England fullback Tino Livramento has been ruled out of the World Cup. That's the latest from Radio News Hub. I'm David Hall.
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7: A cloudy start to the morning with some rain and drizzle, turning brighter in the north though with scattered showers, some warm bright spells developing towards the southeast, a high of 24 degrees Celsius.
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And of course, before that, James and She's a Star. 9:10 on your Tuesday evening. It's Reenie with the last hour of the Tuesday Night Jog On Radio show here on Maritime Radio. Can I just say a massive big thank you for all the texts and messages for the last 2 hours about the quick sun's out, what are you rushing? I didn't know whether it was going to be any good. It was like a last minute fault, but honestly, you have not let me down. We had some great ones tonight. We really, really did. Alexa Beecroft. I just love the rosé wine spritzers. We had, of course, Casey Wilson in Downham unpacking the garden furniture again. But the one for me, the one that done it for me, has got to be Lee Haffer over there in Grove Park. The Rusty Hands deck chair. We've all got them rusty old deck chairs, the rusty old garden chairs that every time we pick them up, they turn all your hands orange because they're just rotten. But every year we put them away, put them in bin liners, whatever. You know, just pop them away, keep them safe. They'll go another year, honestly. And of course, there's no Wilkinsons, is there now? No Wilcos. So you can't get any more. Can't get any more cheap ones. You've got to pay through your nose for them now. Honestly, never mind anyway. Look, a massive big thank you for all of those. You have absolutely been a blast, as usual. What's coming up in this hour, you may ask? Well, of course, coming up very, very soon, we've got the birthdays. I've got to tell you who you're sharing it with, playing the track for a special someone as well, and, of course, wishing everyone happy birthday. Got a really, really good track this week as well to play. We're going to tell you what's happening in today in music and history. Once again, some more great bangers coming up. And a little bit later on, we're going to dip our toes into the Well I Nevers. The facts are so amazing, so outstanding, they make you go, Well I Never. Would you like to be part of it in any way, shape or form? It's nice and easy. On WhatsApp, 07716 432 711, you can leave a message, you can leave a voice message. We'll play it if you can. At Maritime LDN on the socials, or of course you can tap the Maritime Radio app and get in touch like that. Right. 9:12 on your Tuesday evening. It's Reenie with a Tuesday Night Jog On Radio show here on Maritime Radio. I haven't played this for years. It's an absolute banger from 1989. It's House of Pain and Jump Around here on Maritime Radio. Come on, turn this one right up.

from 1989. The House of Pain and Jump Around here on the Tuesday Night Jog On Radio Show on Maritime Radio. I haven't played that in so long. Honestly, so long. And it's a banger. Anyway, 16 minutes past nine on your Tuesday evening. It's Reenie with a Johnny Reen Jog On Radio Show here on Maritime Radio. And it's time for the birthdays. Now, if it is your birthday today, on the 16th of June, you are sharing it with James Bolan, who, you may ask, you remember the Likely Lads' new tricks, Only When I Laugh. Do you remember Only When I Laugh? It was him. Oh, I can't think of the other guy now. Dark hair, moustache, posh one, off to the Manor Ball. Someone will tell me. When the boat comes in, born in Sunderland, James Bolan is 91 today. Wow. Oh, what was his name? It was the posh one. The posh one out to the Manor Ball. Never mind. I'll get there in a minute. Anyway, Jurgen Klopp. Sorry about that. The German former football manager, Liverpool FC, and player in Mainz 05. Born in Stuttgart, Germany, Jurgen Klopp is 59 today. If it is your birthday today, you are sharing it with Joe McElderry, the English singer and songwriter, of course famous for winning the sixth series of the ITV show The X Factor, all the way back in 2009. I think he went on to do the acting side of things, done a few West End things, if I'm right. Born in South Shields, Tyne and Wear, he's 35 today. If it is your birthday today, you are sharing it with Neil Woods over there in Shooters Hill. Happy 55th birthday, Neil, from Karen, June and Sandra. Apparently you're having a band Castle the weekend. Wow, that's all I can say. Just wow, a Bouncy Castle. So on Saturday, if I hear any sirens here at Shrewsbury House, I know where they're going. Look, Neil, have a fantastic birthday from all of us here at Maritime Radio. He wants a special track, if possible. He wants Kid Creole and the Coconuts from 1982. Neil, your wish is my command. I bought this on picture disc. Happy birthday if you're celebrating from all of us here at Maritime Radio. Let's hear from the guys themselves now. Kid Creole and the Coconuts and Stool Pigeon.

0: the picture disc indoors. Stool Pigeon, Kid Creole and the Coconuts here on the Tuesday Night Jog on Radio Show on Maritime Radio. Happy birthday to everyone celebrating today, especially Neil Woods over there in Shooters Hill. Coming up, we're going to tell you what's special about today in a couple of different things. You know, history, music, you know how it goes. Also, as well, we've got those Well I Nevers. The fact's so amazing, so outstanding, they make you go, well, I never. Stick around.
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I absolutely love that song. It's been covered so many times, but I don't think anyone can actually do it better. Sia and Chandelier here on the Tuesday Night Jog On Radio Show on Maritime Radio. It's Johnny Green. We're going to be knocking around until 10 o'clock tonight. Got loads to get through. Going to tell you what's special about today in the movies. Got great music coming up. But let's tell you what's special about today, shall we? Today, 167th day of the year, 198 days left until the end of the year. Today is World Sea Turtle Day, National Fudge Day and Fresh Veggies Day. I'm so glad I got that out. I really, really am. Also as well, today in history, in 1880, the distinctive Salvation Army ladies' bonnets were worn for the first time when they marched in a procession in London. Well, I never. Don't forget, they're coming up in a little while. I had to get from that to a song about army. I know it's not the same, but I don't need an excuse to play it. Right now, here on Maritime Radio, Status Quo and In the Army Now, here on the Tuesday Night Jog On Radio Show on Maritime Radio.

from 1985, Fergal Sharkey and A Good Heart here on the Tuesday Night Jog On Radio Show on Maritime Radio. It's Johnny Ream with you round until 10 o'clock. Don't forget, 10 o'clock sees the return of Andy Holton with a Tuesday Late Show. Some great music lined up. But let's, before all of that, tell you what's special about today. 1903, Pepsi-Coli? It's that good! I love that Pepsi-Coli! Pepsi-Cola became the official trademark. The Pepsi-Cola company started in late 1902 and gained immediate success. Do you like Pepsi or do you like Coke or do you like them both? I'll be truthful with you, I don't actually mind them both. I don't mind a Coca-Cola, although I don't drink a lot of fizzy, but I don't mind a Pepsi. No, I'm right on the fence, ain't I? Today, 1978, Grease starring John Travolta and Olivia Newton-John was released. The musical romantic comedy was an instant hit and quickly became the highest grossing musical film at the time. But for me, there can only be one film on this day. 1980, the iconic action comedy The Blues Brothers, starring Dan Aykroyd and John Belushi, premiered in Chicago before its nationwide release later that month. Now, of course, I am a mad Blues Brother fan. I really am. And it isn't until you re-watch that film, probably about the 200th time, that you realise who was actually in it. It was so star-studded. It was ridiculous. You know, Dan Aykroyd, of course, John Belushi, James Brown, Cab Calloway, Carrie Fisher, Aretha Franklin. That's without all the guys in the band, Steve Cropper, Donald Duck Dunn, all of them. It was just star-studded. Of course, John Landis put it all together, who would later go on to do the Thriller video as well for Michael Jackson and some other great ones as well. You know, they reckon the film didn't cost that much to do. You know, in those days, it was a lot of money, but it wasn't that much. But it went on to gross over $115 million in the theatres. Wow, just wow. $27.5 million to make that film, and I should imagine most of that was the police cars crashing on the chase scene. I just love it, I really do. And of course the music. The music spawned, the album spawned from that film is just amazing, including this track. If you was Dan at Ray's Music Exchange, you would have seen this happening outside from the 1980 classic, The Blues Brothers. I will get it right. The Blues Brothers, Shake a Tail Feather, Ray Charles here on Maritime Radio.

0: I do hope we was all doing the bird and shaking that tail feather. From the 1980 film The Blues Brothers, Ray Charles and Shake a Tail Feather here on Maritime Radio. Coming up, of course, we've got the Well I Nevers, and we're going to be looking at what's happening for the rest of the day and tomorrow here on Maritime Radio. 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

0: my favourite all-time tracks of theirs. Take That and Pray on the Tuesday Night Jog On Radio show here on Maritime Radio. Right, 12 minutes to 10, and it's time for these.
1: Now, the fact's so amazing, so astounding, it makes you go, well, I never.
0: Yes, it's time for the Well I Nevers here on Maritime Radio. In fact, some amazing, some outstanding, they make you go, oh, well I never. So without further ado, let's get right into them, shall we? I'll tell you what, I'll go first. Did you know Mount Everest grows about 1 inch every year? Well, I never. I thought it took longer this time to get up than it did last year. Like I've climbed Mount Everest. I have trouble climbing the stairs here at Shrewsbury House, really. Anyway, one of yours now, Sally Ullinger over in Kidbrook. She said, Rini, did you know people who get less than 8 hours sleep are more likely to suffer from depression and anxiety? Sally, well, I never. It's true. And the people round them as well, round the people that haven't had enough sleep, are more likely to suffer from depression and anxiety because they've got a load of grumpy people round them. One of mine now, talking to yourself in the third person can help reduce stress. Can it really? Yes, really, it can. Well, I never. I must admit, this is kind of like a little stress reducer, this. Because you know people are listening, well, you hope people are listening, but you are kind of talking to yourself in a room. But hopefully, we're all nice, de-stressed and ready for this night ahead. Right, let's go back on the text now on 3711. Nicola in Woolwich said, Rini, did you know to avoid the stress of a face-to-face conversation with your boss, a Japanese company called Exit will quit your job for you for £350. Repeat customers get a £50 discount. Nicola, well, I never. Oh, that's just brilliant. So this company will basically turn around and tell your boss to do one. So you ain't got to, you know, you sit there and think, I want to quit. I ain't got the bottle. I ain't got the bottle. Hang on a minute. Exit. Yep. Tell them to do one. I'm off. Very nice. I really like that one. Last one from me. Jupiter, Saturn and Neptune have thunderstorms larger than the planet Earth. Well, I never. Don't forget, there's your Well, I Nevers. More of them Saturday morning on the Saturday brunch from 10 o'clock here on Maritime Radio. This Saturday, we're going to welcome into the studio some charities and guys from the Uniform Services Day. So stick around. Talking of sticking around, coming up, we're going to tell you what's happening for the rest of the day. And tomorrow, that's all after this 80s classic, of course, Aretha Franklin and Who's Zooming the Who here on Maritime Radio.

0: again.
1: What's an absolute classic. Aretha Franklin and Who's Zooming Who here on Marathon Radio. Right, unfortunately, it's time for this. Yes, Mrs. Mills is clattering the keys, collecting the glasses. She's showing us the way to go home. So it's time for me to tell you what's happening for the rest of the day and tomorrow here on Marathon Radio. Well, of course, straight after me, the big man's back. Mr. Andy Holt is in with the Tuesday Late Show, playing some great tracks and getting you ready for that night of slumber ahead. Also, as well, don't forget, he'll have the anecdotes and so much more that can only come from the one and only Mr. Andy Holt. That's Andy Holt's Tuesday Late Show, straight after me from 10 till midnight here on Marathon Radio. Tomorrow morning, Goodness Breakfast returns from 7 o'clock, getting you out and about nice and safely with the latest traffic and travel and all things needed for that day ahead. And don't forget, tomorrow afternoon at 3 o'clock, Gary's back once again with the 3 o'clock throwback. And at 4 o'clock, we see the return of Greenwich Drive, getting you home nice and safely, or out to work if you're on nights. Don't forget, I'm back Saturday morning with a Saturday brunch from 10. We've got some guests coming in to talk about the Uniform Services Day, so stick around for that. Do me a favour, though. Stay safe, do as you're told, and if you keep your tongue out, I'll see you at playtime. Thanks ever so much for all of the messages tonight. You've been a blast. Let's finish the show now with a bit of Al Green and L-O-V-E. Andy's next. Ta-da.

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4: Russia says one of its warships fired warning shots in the English Channel to avoid a collision with a UK-flagged yacht. Soldiers on board the Admiral Grigorovich fired after the vessel drifted towards the frigate in foggy conditions. It comes as the former Defence Secretary John Healey warned Russia is a bigger threat to the UK than ever before.
5: There could be an attack by Russia on NATO as soon as 2030. Security must run through the government like letters through a stick of rock.
4: President Trump says the peace deal with Iran stipulates they will never have a nuclear weapon. As part of the deal, the Strait of Hormuz will also reopen. Naomi Campbell's told a court hearing that identity fraud and deception by a fellow trustee of her former charity was to blame for a serious misuse of funds. The supermodel is trying to overturn a five-year charity ban against her. And trillionaire Elon Musk has bought an AI firm for $60 billion. That's the latest from Radio News Hub. I'm David Hole.
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4: A cloudy start to the morning with some rain and drizzle. Turning brighter in the north, though, with scattered showers. Some warm, bright spells developing towards the southeast. A high of 24 degrees Celsius.
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7: Hello, it's producer Kevin here. It's a Tuesday night on Maritime Radio. Andy's in the studio. I'm in the studio. You're at home. Let's do this. 5, 4, 3, 2, and 1. Here's Andy.
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Good evening to you. Andy Holson with you now with the Maritime Radio Late Show, taking you all the way through until midnight with some absolutely glorious music, all of which has been curated by producer Kevin. And I will be sitting here chatting nonsense to you for the next couple of hours. Now, we have a rule on this show that we want you to lay back and close your eyes. And if you do feel like falling asleep, we don't mind because, as I used to say to you regularly, but not so much lately, we are the only radio show in the history of the world that encourages our audience to fall asleep while we're on air. And that is our job, and we are to send you into your slumbers. So that is what we do. On the other hand, of course, if you are needing to stay awake, hopefully we'll be able to keep you awake as well. It's a gentle mix of quite a massive tightrope walk, to be perfectly honest. Anyway, look, let's get on with it, shall we? Our birthday for today, he would be, were he still with us, 76 years of age today. I'm talking about the guitar player from the Boomtown Rats.

Yeah, very sadly, he left us a couple of years ago. But I'm talking, of course, about Gary Roberts, who was the guitar player right at the beginning of that track. That's fabulous, isn't it? For the Boomtown Rats, Gary Roberts, he would have been 76 years of age today, but he died about 4 years ago, sadly. But there you go. That is his birthday today. And did you know, I love that. I remember going out and buying that back in 1978, Rat Trap. Because I come from a very conservative family. And I was very rebellious when I was younger. And in 1978, I would have been, when this was in the charts, I think I would have been about 13. And I used to play this very, very loudly because I just knew and enjoyed that it really annoyed my parents because I'm not a rebel anymore, but that's the sort of kid that I was. If it could upset anybody, I would do it. And not anymore, though. I'm a very good boy now. That's what we are. Anyway, look, we've got a fabulous show that has been put together for us by producer Kevin. Everything about it is designed to send you off into your slumbers or at least keep you amused for the next couple of hours. So rather than chatting about it, let's prove it, shall we? Let's get on with the music. Here's a bit of Leona Lewis for you on a Tuesday night.

That's an absolutely corkingly good song, isn't it? Phyllis Nelson, Move Closer, from 1984. Absolutely glorious. Now, we've had a little bit of a technical ding. I was noticing while I was chatting to you that it was a little bit sort of echoey. And it turns out because in a studio, I have to wear headphones because you can't have everything that I'm listening to, that you're listening to, cannot go back into the microphone that I'm talking to you. So everybody has to wear headphones in a studio. And I only ever put them the headphones on one ear so that I can hear whatever else is going on in the studio as well. And it turned out that my headphones are now, because I'm so old, my headphones are so loud that the side of the headphones that weren't on my ear was absolutely resonating through into the microphone. So if you were getting a little bit of an echo, I'd just completely my fault. Now, we're going to whiz all the way back to the early days of commercial radio. I'm not commercial, I'm pop radio. When back in those days, we used to get the jingle that went, "What's the recipe today, Jim?" Do you remember that? Jimmy Young. This is when he was a pop star.

That's lovely, isn't it? The Sugar Babes. Absolutely lovely. You know what? At the time, when the Sugar Babes were around, I wasn't particularly into it. It wasn't my vibe, man. But you know, now I'm listening back to it now because it's sort of like 20-odd years old. I'm kind of looking back at it going, do you know what? Actually, I quite enjoy that. In exactly the same way as about 10 or more years ago, I used to do the same to this kind of thing.

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with a little bit of Jesse Ware for you on a Tuesday night on Maritime Radio. This is beautiful. I love playing this. We play this very, very rarely, but I always love it when I see it on the list. Dan Hill.

cracker, isn't it? Goodbye, town. 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That's what you say when you're leaving, when you're on tour, as I have been for some time. You're literally on a Sunday morning, and you're like, goodbye, town. I'll see you again in about 10 years' time. But Lady Antebellum, I honestly don't know how to say that name. But there you go. It's a glorious song anyway, isn't it? Do you fancy a little bit of the Isley Brothers?

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3: 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If it sounds good, if it moves you, we're going to play it.

Cliff Richard, alongside Aid Edmondson, Rick Mail, Nigel Planer and Christopher Ryan, otherwise known in the day as The Young Ones. That's great, isn't it? And one of those novelty records that everybody went, oh, yeah, oh, that's quite fun, isn't it? Quite enjoy that. This is one of my favourites. Love to be able to sing this on a bit of karaoke. Spandau Ballet.

There you go. Gold Spandau Ballet. Now, we've got to stop in order to be able to do some news and some weather and all of that kind of important stuff. We're going to stick the kettle on here. I suggest you do the same. And let's reconvene on the other side, shall we? Taking us up to the news at 11 o'clock, here is the fantastic sound of John Lennon. I'll see you on the other side.

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7: A Russian warship has fired warning shots at a UK-registered yacht in the English Channel. The MOD's investigating after the vessel drifted towards the frigate Admiral Grigorovich. The news comes as Britain's Chief of Defence Staff has warned the UK faces operational cuts without more cash. Air Chief Marshal Sir Richard Knighton says the defence spending review will have implications on the military.
8: It would be disingenuous of me to suggest that there is going to be no impact as a consequence of the settlement, and I will continue to make a clear and robust case for what I think the armed forces need in order to be able to be ready to do what the government asks of them.
7: The UK is to help reopen the Strait of Hormuz. Sir Keir Starmer says he and French President Emmanuel Macron will lead a coalition of countries to get the shipping route up and running again. The UK's border force have seized their largest ever haul of cannabis. Officers have found 12 tonnes of the drug in Southampton, and France have beaten Senegal 3-1 in New York. That's the latest from Radio News Hub. I'm David Hole.
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7: A cloudy start to the morning with some rain and drizzle. Turning brighter in the north, though, with scattered showers. Some warm, bright spells developing towards the southeast. A high of 24 degrees Celsius.
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What a glorious way to start our second hour in each other's company. Armin van Buuren featuring Trevor Guthrie from 2013, can you believe? Good Lord. And absolutely beautiful. That's called This Is What It Feels Like. A very good evening to you. If you've just joined us, you are very, very welcome. Andy Holton with you now with the Maritime Radio Late Show, taking you all the way through until midnight. This is a glorious song as well. Absolutely love this. This is The Bangles.

Isn't that beautiful? Absolutely love that. From 1989, can you believe? That is the Bangles. Now, don't forget, coming up in approximately 20 minutes' time, we have our karaoke choice. That is your chance to be able to let me know what it is that you love to be able to sing. What makes you sound absolutely glorious whenever you see a karaoke machine somewhere in a club or a pub or wherever it is that you're having your night out? What is it that makes you feel great when you're up there giving it? You just need to let me know what that song is and I'll play it for you, give you a bit of a shout out. That's our karaoke choice. It's coming up at about 11:30. One of the songs that I attempt, because I love singing it, but I always fail right at the beginning. I always try and pick it up. but it's got a very difficult note to begin with. And you'll hear it when you get it. But I always like fall at the first hurdle whenever I try and sing this song. It's an absolutely beautiful song. It's a Diana Ross song, needless to say. But I always start by going, and I don't know why, but I can't pitch that first note immediately. And if you can, and it's your karaoke song, let me know and I'll play it for you in our karaoke choice. But here's the lady herself doing it properly.

That's beautiful, isn't it? Touch Me in the Morning. That is Diana Ross. Yeah, it's what I think, because you get very little by way of a clue at the beginning of that as a karaoke track. It just goes, you have to come in with Touch Me in the Morning. I always manage to pick it up, but that first note is also important, isn't it? Anyway, look, if you can do it much more better than me, and let's face it, everybody can do it much more better than me, then do let me know, and we'll play it on our karaoke choice. This is one of the names that I love to be able to say every so often. Producer Kevin makes me smile by giving me a name like this. Nelly Furtado is the name of this young lady. I'm Like a Bird. Can you believe this is 25 years old? It's unbelievable, isn't it? 25, I tell you.

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That's the old Brian Hyland song, Sealed With A Kiss, as done there by Jason Donovan, who is currently on tour of this country with the stockings and suspenders and the big makeup and the how do you do, I see you met. And yeah, he's back as Frankenfurter. So if you get a chance to go and see the Rocky Horror Show, then do, because you'll see Jason Donovan. Absolutely glorious. Coming up immediately after this next one, from which is a friend of mine. And we got our karaoke choice. So that's coming up immediately after this by Matilda May, who is a lady that you probably won't have heard of, but she is an absolutely glorious singer-songwriter, and I have the pleasure of knowing her personally.

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1: All right. It's time for the karaoke choice.
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3: Yeah, it's our karaoke choice. It is your chance to be able to let me know what it is that you love to be able to sing whenever you get to a pub or a club on your night out and you see that there is a karaoke machine there. What is it that makes you sound absolutely divalicious? You just let me know and I'll play it for you. Well, Roz has got in touch with me. Roz is in Plumstead and she has said to me, I do all the James Bond themes. You do all of the James Bond themes. Wow, that's quite a collection that you have. But Roz, what is your favourite? I'm carrying on reading. I know you're going to ask me which is my favourite. My favourite is one of the few that doesn't mention the name of the film. Can you? Are there many of those? I know there probably aren't, aren't they? They're live and let die. They all have to name the film, but this one doesn't. This is from the original film version of. Oh my goodness, what was it? On Her Majesty's Secret Service. You know, that one with that guy that played it only the once, George Lazenby. And this is the theme tune from that. This is our karaoke choice for tonight. We have All the Time in the World by Louis Armstrong.

That is our karaoke choice for this evening, especially for Roz, who is in Plumstead, who does all of them, not just some of them, not just one or two of them. Goldfinger she does all of the James Bond themes. That's an evening all by itself, isn't it? And the one that she prefers to sing is the one that doesn't mention the name of the film. We have All the Love in the World. Louis Armstrong. That's just brilliant, isn't it? But are there any others? I'm sure there must be that don't. But I remember a couple of days ago, I actually said to you, apropos to nothing that we're talking about now, I said to my partner, can you name a James Bond theme that starts, the first lyric is the name of the film, and there aren't very many of those either. Things like Goldfinger, but most of them the name of the film disappears halfway through or within the lyric. That's a good talking point, but not for here. Anyway, thank you very much, Roz. You've got me yakkering on about nonsense. Well done, you. It doesn't take much, I promise. But there you go. That is our karaoke choice for this evening. Now, if you want to join in with our karaoke choice, you're very, very welcome. It's very easy to do. All you need to do is get on the email, andyholton@maritimeradio.co.uk. andyholton@maritimeradio.co.uk. Let me know a couple of pieces of vital information, if you would be so good. Tell me who you are, what you like to sing, where you go, who you go with, and all of that kind of thing. And I'll do my darndest to be able to include you in a karaoke choice in the very near future.

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Love Moves in Mysterious Ways. That's Junior Fordham. But that's it. That is all I have time for this evening show. It's been great, isn't it? I've really enjoyed myself this evening, and I hope that you have too. Should we do it again tomorrow? Yeah, why not? Let's make a date. Put it in your diary, and we'll all reconvene at about 10 o'clock tomorrow night. So let's do it all again with our karaoke choice and maybe a little bit of a late night Lionel, because I noticed that we've neglected you on the late night Lionel front for this evening. But maybe we'll do it tomorrow. But anyway, look, a big thank you to producer Kevin for giving us this evening's show and making sure that everything works and it's all absolutely glorious. Bigger thank you, of course, to you for giving up the last part of your Tuesday night. We're going to finish up with Grammar Non-Believer. Thank you so much for doing this with me, and I'll see you again tomorrow night. Good night to you.

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8: A Russian warship has fired warning shots at a UK-registered yacht in the English Channel. The MOD's investigating after the vessel drifted towards the frigate, Admiral Grigorevich. The news comes as Britain's Chief of Defence Staff has warned the UK faces operational cuts without more cash. Air Chief Marshal Sir Richard Knighton says the defence spending review will have implications on the military.
9: It would be disingenuous of me to suggest that there is going to be no impact as a consequence of the settlement, and I will continue to make a clear and robust case for what I think the armed forces need in order to be able to be ready to do what the government asks of them.
8: The UK is to help reopen the Strait of Hormuz. Sir Keir Starmer says he and French President Emmanuel Macron will lead a coalition of countries to get the shipping route up and running again. The UK's border force have seized their largest ever haul of cannabis. Officers have found 12 tonnes of the drug in Southampton, and France have beaten Senegal 3-1 in New York. That's the latest from Radio News Hub. I'm David Hole.
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8: A cloudy start to the morning with some rain and drizzle. Turning brighter in the north, though, with scattered showers. Some warm, bright spells developing towards the southeast. A high of 24 degrees Celsius.
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